classic. Okay, so if you like Erengram, by the way, and you've not been catching up with the show in recent weeks, then do check shows number 121 and 122 on Mixcloud or on the website deeperrhythms.com, where all of the episodes are of the show. And we got two Erengram tracks in each of those shows. Very well worth checking. So this is show number 123, the All Vinyl Special. The hardest part of doing these is finding a broken beat track that's vinyl only. But we have one for you. This is brand new from Room 131, John Dixon and Marquis Johnson. Track is called Service. It's out now on a four-track EP released on Kai Alsay's NDATL. He releases a white label series every year, once a year, called Deep Detroit. This is volume number 16. Some other great stuff on there, well worth checking.

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3: 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It's an all vinyl special. And we are back to the house music, the main set. We got a nice collection. We're starting off in 2007 with a brilliant deep house track by Blueless. Played a track from her in the last all vinyl special, show 118. This is Groove Me, probably the track she's most famous for to date. And then we also have some tracks from the 90s coming up, as well as some brand new stuff from the likes of Frank Roger. So some quick shout outs to Everton Young and Drew Durand in Bristol. Hope you gents are well. And also to Timothy Cadman in NYC. I'm sure you'll enjoy this Blueless track.

possibly my favorite track of the night. Love this. Nico Lass, Flying High, came out on Selections out of Canada back in 22, I think, maybe 2023. So this will inevitably make it out as a digital release at some point in the next year, because they have started releasing their vinyl back catalog on TrackSource. And there's always one track that slips through the net every vinyl special, and I think it's vinyl only, it turns out it is not, and that was the previous track, Lucho, from 1997, Symbols of Life. I've got it on a Newphonic compilation on vinyl, but that is now on TrackSource. Don't know when it came out, but must be fairly recent. Don't worry, the track after this definitely isn't on TrackSource. It's not even on YouTube. It's a 90s classic from Kerry Chandler. That's coming up after a short break. And quick shout out to Chris Brennan in Albuquerque, New Mexico. Hope you're enjoying the 90s style groove on this one, Chris. And also to Brennan Holman in Whitfield in Kent.

Wow, that last track, one of the best remixes of an R&B soul track ever. Donny, Cloud 9, Quentin Harris on the remix, 2003 Southport Anthem. You don't hear that often because it is vinyl only on Giant Step. And we kicked off this little section with Soul Symphony, Last in Love, Kerry Chandler's piano mix. I'm not sure if that's 97 or 2001. It says both on Discogs, depending on which copy you're looking at. Mine's is a white label, and that's the track. When I checked a week ago, that wasn't even on YouTube. And in the background, sounding like a proto house track from the mid to late 80s, this is brand new from Frank Roger. It's called Fast Lane. Won't stay vinyl only for long, it's on Selections. He will release it digitally probably in the next 2 or 3 weeks. But this is superb. Goes out to Mr. Chris Johns, the original Funketeer, former Soda Radio DJ. Hope you are well, sir. And also to Norman Luque and the Argentinian crew, Alejandro, Greg, and Louis.

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1: Solar.
2: Just a couple left to squeeze in, and we're back to two labels we've already featured. In the background, second track from the Brilliant Selections out of Canada. This is Sean Roman, Sir William, and we will finish with another track from that Frank Roger EP that's out now on vinyl on Seasons. That track will be called the number track, Brilliant Deep House Action as well. So I'm going to leave you now. Thank you so much for listening all the way to the end. Hope you enjoyed this all vinyl special. You can check out another one, show 118, on the website deeprhythms.com. Replay will be up on Mixcloud and on the website by the Tuesday after it goes out on Solar Radio. Keep it on Solar over the weekend. Paul Phillips, he's your man for Classic House. The virtual nightclub, 10 p.m. till midnight. But from me, thanks again, and I'll catch you next week. Peace.

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0: Hello.
1: Kid Bachelor, y'all. Dread at the controls. Thanks for being there, wherever in the world you're listening from. I've been enjoying the warm weather, although it has been a little disconcerting. Our perception is not what was expected, so our expectations are shifting slightly. And it's in this spirit that we've got a packed show. Straight ahead, don't touch that dial. Locked in, locked on, locked up. Archon.

If You Love Me. Thank you for answering our call and continue to send your correspondence through. I'll get through to those later as the show progresses.

0: Kid Bachelor. Smooth operator.
1: Until recently, summer was as much a state of mind as a season here in the UK, a country where the weather was about as predictive as a lottery draw. While others might cancel plans at the first sign of rain, we Brits raised a brolly over the barbecue or headed to the main stage in sequins and a pair of wellies. And when the sun shines, we want to make the most of every moment. Not anymore. Our expectations are shifting slightly. Our perception is not what was expected. But we're always there.

0: blissful sunny days, strolling in the park.
1: How about it?
0: This summer has been full of tropicalia and tropicalismo, Natirots, Sergio Mendez, Tania Maria et al. From A Lonely Afternoon by Flora Purim and Lovelock were my anthems of the summer. The Brazilian song's lyrics unfold in that long, leisurely way that the hottest months of the year do, recounting unhurried gatherings of friends and family, with the accompaniment of the giddy elegance of the bossa nova beat. Reminding you, you can get previous programs at solaradio.com website. 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Find your DJ, in this case, Mr. Kid Bachelor, on the mixtape. And you can hear previous programs, the last three are there. 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You can find it all there, it's over there, solaradio.com. And it'll remind you. 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

Take out that real people's version of Can't Fake the Feeling, it's a classic. Before that, Jocelyn Brown, Always There, together with Incognito, of course. And prior to that, Faith Evans, Love Like This. Songs of love, songs of hope, the politics.

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3: In the beginning there was Jack, and Jack had a groove, and from this groove came the grooves of all grooves. And while one day viciously throwing down on his box, Jack boldly declared, "Let there be house." And house music was born. I am, you see, I am the creator, and this is my house. And in my house, there is only house music. But I am not so selfish, because once you enter my house, it then becomes our house and our house music. And you see, no one man owns house, because house music is a universal language spoken, understood by all. You see, house is a feeling that no one can understand, really, unless you're deep into the vibe of house. House is an uncontrollable desire to jack your body. And as I told you before, this is our house and our house music. And every house, you understand, there is a keeper. And in this house, the keeper is Jack. Now, some of you might wonder, who is Jack and what is it that Jack does? Jack is the one who gets

gives you the power to jack your body. Jack is the one who gives you the power to do the snake. Jack is the one who gives you the key to the wiggly worm. Jack is the one who learns you how to walk your body. Jack is the one that can bring nations and nations of all jackals together under one house. You may be black. You may be white, you may be Jew or Gentile, it don't make a difference in our house. And this is fresh.

You had a real hootenanny down in Bruce Grove, the roller park. On my birthday, that was on Friday. Thanks for coming down. We see some really funky gals on those roller skates. Doing wonderful things, some real talent down there. Something different.

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We transition to the hereafter. But it's now in Jhana. And where else would you rather be?

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Details to follow.

Swing 52 featuring Arnold Jarvis on vocals there. Colour of My Skin. Bad, bad, bad to the bone. If you want to hear some great house music, you should try and check out Mr. Paul Phillips' virtual nightclub on this network. He's always got a great bag of tricks. Of course, we also heard from Atlantic Star and Circles, and before that, Park Avenue, Turn Your Love. It's the mixtape on Solar.

fantastic house music producer and DJ Ron Carroll there, back together. Doing like we used to do on a Monday, it's around midnight till 2 a.m. And it's the mixtape. Kid Badger's in console for ya. Lewis.

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In the house chart, catch the unveiling of the Soul Energy House Chart Top 20 every Tuesday from 9 p.m. here on Solar. 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

That one's definitely getting some tough rotation on the next dance party. 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
1: Good morning, everybody, and welcome. 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My name is Paul Clifford, and this is Solar Sunrise, and I'm with you every Saturday, 6 a.m. through till 8, presenting my show, Sounds on Circles. So this is another two-hour special, keeping it in the vein of jazz, funk, fusion. I'm calling this show Lighting the Fuse, and it's all those tracks that inspired me to love jazz, funk, fusion in the 80s. So growing up in the 80s, my biggest influence was the radio. And I used to listen to a radio station called Medina Radio, which was a pirate station, broadcast on 102.2, presented by Tony Jazz and Chris Simmons on a Sunday. And these are just a few of the gems.

0: the absolute brilliance of the Blackbirds. Taking us back to 1976 from their album Unfinished Business on Fantasy Records. So I crawled up into my loft this weekend looking for the cassettes, because I used to tape the shows that were broadcast on a Sunday afternoon, about 4 o'clock if I remember rightly, presented by Tony Jazz and Chris Simmons. As they tagged it, a show designed for the musical minded on a Sunday afternoon. It was exactly that. Opened my eyes and ears to so many brilliant, brilliant tracks. I can even remember the first time I heard this. It still sounds as great today as it did back then. I even found a little snippet of me winning something on the show. Take a listen to this.
1: This is to Paul Clifford in Southall for getting the right answer. So keep in tune to the big one, Medina 1022.
0: And how wonderful is that? So many memories. It's all about jazz, funk, fusion. Lighting the fuse, as I'm calling it. And this is the Crusaders.

0: decides to make lists, wants lists of tracks that either my dad had in his collection or I had to go and pick up at like record tape exchange. Obviously, pre-Discogs and eBay days, proper crate digging. And that's taken from the 1978 album Images, their last great album as far as I'm concerned before they went pop. Joe Sample and the Crusaders, the genius track Merry Go Round. It's all about lighting the fuse this morning here on Solar. Looking back at my fusion, jazz fusion memories.
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What a record. Played a track from it the other week on Fusion Few 2. Wayne Henderson and his Big Daddy's Place album. The genius track, Ladybug.

1979 is out in Delight. Another one from Ronnie Foster. That's my favourite track that he ever made. A track called Argentina. Does anybody else used to listen to Medina Radio, to those sounds? If you did, drop me an email or get in touch with the show on the Facebook page. Gosh, the memories these tracks bring back. The sound of jazz, funk, fusion, lighting the fuse here on Solar.

by a very, very young Marcus Miller. She transitioned from Blue Note over to Epic, and that was her debut album on that label, Freestyle, from Bobby Humphrey and Sunset Burg. You remember having that on the flip side of a 7-inch of Homemade Jam.

0: What a record. Roy Ayres, Destination Motherland, from that classic album Africa, Centre of the World.
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0: So let's have a few from the Mizell Brothers back to back. As they always said, tough music coming your way.

So quite often they would play the track, they would say the name of the label, so say that's from 1973 on Blue Note. And if you don't know it, you need to get to know it. And they wouldn't tell you the title and you'd be hunting around for it. But that is Donald Byrd and Love So Far Away.

0: So for many, many years, I thought that the only album that Johnny Hammond recorded with the Mazelles was Gears. And that opened my eyes and ears to an album called Gambler's Life.
1: It was cool.
0: Already released on Salvation. I think it was distributed by Motown originally. Wonderful track there called Yesterday Was Cool. Mazelles at their finest. Taking us back to the year of my birth, 1974.

0: So does anyone ever hear from Tony Jazz or Chris Simmons? Are they on Facebook? Are they still around? I'd love to know. It was great to hear their banter in the studio. The show designed for the musical-minded on a Sunday afternoon. That was their tagline. And gosh, did I learn so much. 1977, Gary Bart's Carnival de l'Esprit.
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I remember buying my copy of that album in WH Smith's in Uxbridge. I think it's still got the 99p price sticker on it. Norman Connors, You Are My Starship is the album. The track is called Just Imagine. And I didn't know that that was Phyllis Hyman on vocals.

0: great way to end hour one. Jeff Lorber Fusion and a wonderful track called Can't Get Enough.
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0: So welcome back for hour two. If you just joined us, we are going through some of the tracks that inspired me to love jazz fusion. And this is Sticks.

So at the height of their fame, the Crusaders all did a little solo project. I think Joe Sample went first, then Wilton Felder followed him quite swiftly. And then finally it was the turn of drummer Styx Hooper. And that has always been a fave of mine. That is Cordon Bleu. More from the Crusader stable right now.

0: The brilliance of Ray Barretto there with all the guys from the Crusaders. 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

Absolute goosebump city on that one. When my dad had the 7-inch of that. And before the days of Medina, I was taking advice from my dad. He was saying, why don't you play this, why don't you play that? That is supergroup Fuse One, obviously a play on the word fusion, written by Ronnie Foster and featuring Stanley Clarke. And that is the genius track called Grand Prix. If you just joined us, it's Solar Sunrise here with myself, Paul Clifford, and we are delving into the world of jazz fusion.

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1: Look who's here! Thunderbolt!

0: Are we on? Are we on? Morning, Solar Sunbeams. Welcome to a Saturday morning. Thank you very much, Mr. Paul Clifford. See what I did there, Paul? You only did three quarters of a show, so I only give three quarters of your name.
1: Don't look any further.
0: Oh, yeah, he's a bit of a trade unionist, Paul. We walked out halfway through. I lie, of course. A little bit of a technical issue, never mind, eh? He's back next week with a full show on Yacht Soul as well. Thank you very much, Paul.

0: There you are, a couple of stunners to start off with. Something brand spanking new at the beginning. Michelle D'Ancello featuring Liana LaHarvis. Brand new version of Don't Look Any Further. Thank you very much, Mike. Very good. And then, of course, a bit of Tara Power. Our Love. Talking about us, Our Love. Our Love Together, you know. 1979, Back on the Streets was the name of the album.
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0: Some lovely early risers in morning. Carolyn Redbain, Jan Simpson, Des Grey. Miss Marple's looking very seductive. Down girl, down girl.

Yes, welcome to Saturday morning. It's a bit dull and dreary out here. But hopefully it's not going to be too bad over the weekend. We need the rain, don't we? Need rain. Lou Curtin on lead vocals, The Invitations. They say the girl's crazy. And I was just going to dedicate that to Jilly Cannon, but that, you know what I mean. Just typecasting, isn't it? Morning, Jilly.

0: the day. The Invitations, they say the girl's crazy, and the Originals. Don't stop now. Yeah, we got a bit of an all-rounder listing today, so that's quite nice.
1: Flemmo's mystery TV theme.
0: I think you need one of these now. Now, I got a complaint on the boat. These people said, we can never get the TV theme because they're too old. We were born in 1970. So anyway, as they got out of the water... So there's no reason for you not to get this, because the only clue I'm going to give you is it's in the 90s. You were over 20. Out of nappies. There you are, that's our TV theme today. Dave Fleming at solarradio.com. Or you can private message me. We've given up on the Instagram thing. We're not on Instagram anymore. It's a waste of time. Would love to hear from you. Don't put it on the Facebook page, please.

I bought a new set of handlebars for a Zimmer frame. Morning to my good friend Hedley Wiggins. Lovely to hear from you, Hedley. All the way in Alls, Australia for the English. Janice Tatham, good morning. Ishaq Kasbah, how you doing, my friend? Ralph looks lovely in that hood. I bet he's absolutely chuffed to death. There are a bit of white Michael Wyckoff from 1982. This is from 2026. Right now, this week, brand new single from The Cool Notes.

0: She was dancing around the kitchen with Michael Wyckoff. Lucky girl. There you are. There is no Sweet Rhythms chart this week.
1: I'm feeling happy.
0: Being bank holiday, etc. But I think that will be a high entry the week after. The Cool Notes, brand new. Happy, the summer mix. We like the little happy ditties, don't we? On a Saturday morning, anything that gets us out of bed with a smile on our face, yes. Now then, before the Gifford 3 jump on everything, start phoning the police and everything, here's a bit of George Benson. It's the law. Before 8:30, we have to play a George Benson track.

0: Mr. Gifford was about to dial the last nine at 8:28. We have to play a bit of Mr. Benson before 8:30. If you've got any favourite tracks of Benson, let me know. We'll fit them in over the next few months and weeks. Remember that lovely album, Weekend in LA? On Broadway.
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1: Hello, this is Chris Dinnis. Now, can I first of all say bravo for listening to Solar? Can I also say, how about trying my little Sunday afternoon get-together? Now, I'm no spring chicken. I've been collecting soul and jazz since 1977. And this Sunday afternoon, I'm going to unleash it all on you. The show is, bless my soul, a rich mix of soul and boogie and jazz, the familiar, the fresh, the forgotten, the fantastic. Some people say it makes them move, so you might need to shift a bit of furniture. This Sunday at 2, Chris Dinnis, bless my soul, right after my pal Louis Martin. Why don't you stop on by?
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0: there you are, especially for my good friend Ishar, one of the bit of Crusaders, Stompin' Buck Dance. Mike Watts in this morning, morning Mike, Rich Carter, ML, lovely to see you on the boat, ML, Posh Nancy, morning Nancy. Nigel Bird on the email. If you want to get in touch with me on email, DaveFleming@solarradio.com. Love to hear from you. Nobody, not one guest on the TV thing. But we'll give you another outing in a little while. So don't be disheartened. Don't be disheartened. Now, somebody from Norway by the name of Espen Wick messaged me, I think on Wednesday, and said, I don't understand why nobody's playing the other track from the Chaka Khan album.
1: Chaka Khan, if you came to party, I came to party. Come on, Chaka Khan.
0: Well, it was in the Sweet Rhythms chart about 6 weeks ago.
1: Come on.

0: the week. All the way over there in Norway, there you are, Snoop Dogg and Chaka Khan. The album is called Chuckzilla.
1: Show 'em.
2: This boogie's in my soul. This boogie's in my soul.
0: Okay, let's make it easy for you now, shall
1: Mystery
0: we?
1: Mystery TV theme.
0: Oh, Mystery TV theme, not on. So this is a police comedy series. A police comedy series. Now, don't tell me because you were born in 1970 you don't remember it. BBC One. 1993 to 1997. Come on, 4 years of your life. You must know it. 5 series, 31 episodes.

Now then, Dave Fleming at solarradio.com. Or you can private message me. If you know it, don't put it on the Facebook page, please. Music written by Keith and Matthew Strachan, who surprisingly wrote Mistletoe and Wine for Cliff Richards. No, I'm not going to play that. So there you are. There's the TV theme. The only clue I'll give you is, oh, Jesus was in this one.

another track from that same album, Chuckzilla, the brand new one from Chaka Khan, and that's the new focus track, Curious Subject. So we have got some right answers now, you see. I give it away, didn't I, with the clue? I'll give it away. Jilly Cannon's the outright winner, 844. Well done, Jilly. 845, Hedley Wigan, Terry and Julie Green, Des Gray. Oh, yeah, they're coming in now. They're coming in now. Well done. We'll do you another outing in about, oh, I don't know, half a dozen records time, something like that. We've got a new feature coming up, by the way, at 9:30. We've shelved Guilty Pleasures for a little while.

South had an exodus. After flipping through the paper, our kinfolk knew what was next for us. They headed north to lay down their roots. The train was filled with hope, from the freight cars to the caboose. Next stop, Chicago, the big city of dreams and broad shoulders. This was the hot spot, even though the winters were much colder.

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From our art, our poetry, to the music we would play, the whole world watches, our black renaissance was put on full display. We were raised right.

0: eyes down, we welcomed new life. 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We spread love from the lake to stage, from 31st to 47th.
1: Hopefully that's going to be a number one when we come back after the bank holiday. Week after next in the Sweet Rhythms charts. That fantastic song. Layla Hathaway, the feel of the 70s, I think. Shaft, Curtis Mayfield, all of that sort of stuff. Wonderful record. 47th Street, number three in the Sweet Rhythms chart at the moment. Now, I'm going to play you two tracks that I picked up this week. These are three guys from Northwest London. Soul, funk and jazz trio, Johnson, Johnson and Johnson. The actual guys are Joe Kang, Gary Sugar and Phil Thornalley. And they make a wonderful tune, make a wonderful tune. The album is called Back to the Buffet, and it comes out in a few weeks' time, I think. Have a listen to these two. Pure class. Johnson, Johnson and Johnson.

This is such a varied album. Soulful stuff that goes back to the Philadelphia period, and also a Crusaders feel to it as well. Johnson, Johnson and Johnson. Three guys out of Northwest London. And the album is called Back to the Buffet. And another track coming up right now. This shows the contrast. This is called Let the Neighbours Step.

0: Some of this stuff is worthy of a Tom Bell production badge, I think. It's a beautiful album. Johnson, spelt J-O-N-S-O-N. Johnson, Johnson and Johnson. The album's called Back to the Buffet. And we played Hip Pocket and Let the Neighbours Stare. And all the tracks are about 4 or 5 minutes long. There's about 10, 12 tracks on the album. It is a great album. Check it out. I think that is going to be one of the homegrown albums of the year. So here we go.
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0: Two superb tracks this morning. Thank you very much, Eamon. All the tracks we play on JFF Halfway House are picked by Eamon Evans, friend of over 45 years, would you believe, we worked out. First one was the Blackbirds, of course. Lovely production by Donald Byrd. 1977, fifth album, Action. The track was called Something Special. And then this one, I delved into this a little bit. This guy, when he recorded this album in 1978, was only 21 years old, and he just graduated from college. The album's called Mastery of Passion, and on the album is Michael Brecker, Claudio Roditi, Joe Farrell, Michael Urbinak, all playing with Harris Simon. This track is called Wind Chant. The Mastery of Passion is the album. Some great music for you this morning. Lovely, lovely stuff.
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0: Last time out, all the clues. So this is a police comedy. BBC One, 1993-1997. 5 series, 31 episodes. Don't tell me you're too young. Created by Robert Norman Davis. Known to you and me as Jasper Carrot. The penny's just dropped, hasn't it? Yeah. Music by Keith and Matthew Strachan. Our heroes play the bumbling detectives, Constable Bob Lewis and David Briggs. Detective constables. They were bad at their job, to the despair of their boss, Superintendent Frank Cotton. However, they usually ended up solving the cases anyway. So we got Detective David Briggs, was played by Jesus of Nazareth. Jesus of Nazareth. Robert Powell. Yes, Jesus of Nazareth, 39 Steps, Marla. Detective Bob Lewis was played by the man, Jasper Carrot. Superintendent Frank Cotton was played by the wonderful George Saul, who was also in Special Branch, of course. And do you remember Sergeant Nozza? Tony Selby from Get Some In and Doctor Who and EastEnders and lots of other stuff. Dave Fleming at solarradio.com, or private message me. Don't put it on the Facebook page, please. That would be very nice. Thank you very much. Last time for the TV theme today. You've got about 15 minutes to get your answers in. Make that 10.

We do a thing on a Wednesday called a 20-minute handover on Peak of the Week. Could make me smile. And this past week, Fozzy did it for us. And this was one of those wonderful tracks. Also, one of ML's favourites of Luther. Follow My Love.

So we've got a new feature coming up at 9:30. We've parked Guilty Pleasures for a while, and we're going to do a thing called Point of Influence, which is a little preview of what's coming up on Wednesday's show, special feature between 4 and 5. So I hope you find that interesting. This is something brand new. Our lovely Jackie Graham with Johnny Hates Jazz.

0: Yeah, so we are our winners on the TV theme. Jilly Cannon was number one, 8:44. And then afterwards, Hedley Wiggin, Terry and Julie Green, Des Gray, DJ Cool Keith, morning Keith, Jackie Gifford, Karen Marple, Stuart Van Cleef, Annette Morey, Gary Batchel, Mark White, Paul Gifford, Nigel Bird, Terry Peck, Dave Finlay from Hove in Sussex, Keith Hu, Jerry Hems, Brian and Jenny Harbin, Christine Connolly, Bernie Wells, Ian Green, ML Ember, Don Costello, Ruth Imber, Tony Denning and Ishar Kasbar. All knew it was the Detectives. There you are, that's all you need to know, I believe.
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So the point of the point of influence is it gives me a little chance to preview what we're going to be doing on Wednesday's show, peak of the week, 3 till 6 on a Wednesday. But in the middle hour, 4 to 5, we always do a little feature on an artist, on a label, on type of music, all sorts of things. And this week, we are going to be featuring one of the legendary producers, A&R men of the 70s and 80s, Harvey Fuqua. So the Nightlighters was a band Harvey put together to really give MFSB a run for their money at the time. But this man is behind so many Motown hits and so many hits that are on other labels other than Motown. But he produced this one on a demo in 1967. It wasn't released until 1969. There is so much good music coming on Wednesday afternoon. You will want to join us on Peak of the Week.

There will be so much more information and lovely music on Wednesday in the middle hour between 4 and 5 when we do an influence hour on the Harvey Fuqua. You'll be amazed at what he was involved in. Lots of soulful music, lots of Motown on Wednesday. Morning to Tony Denning. How are you, Tony? Ron Ferran is in.

Now, next week, I'm not going to be here on Saturday. I'm having a week off, so I won't be here next Saturday or the following Wednesday. But Nick, my good friend Nick Ratcliffe, will be sitting in next Saturday for me. So enjoy a proper show. This is one of those ones that Fozzie picked for his 20-minute handover. What a great track. I had to play it again today. Ben Piranha.

0: Back in 2018, Ben Pirani, Light of My Life is what it's called. Okay, we haven't squeezed this in before now, have we?
1: Flemmo's Record of the Week.
0: This is my Record of the Week, or one of the tracks on the EP anyway. Glam Sam and his combo. This is Mr. Cool's Groove. Record of the Week this coming week.

I've got something else interesting for you just before we go to the break. And this is an interesting name of a band. The Filthy Six. This is called Jack Attack. Great bit of music.

Now this is taken from a new album called Swagger Junkies, Volume 1. And it's the fourth album from the Filthy Six, who are London's soul jazz heavyweights, evidently. Now, the album doesn't come out until the 27th of November, but I've got a feeling you will be hearing tracks on Solar Radio.

Brand new from Foster Rogue, China Blaze, that wonderful voice. Should have known better. A busy day on Solar Radio, Saturday always is. Mark Collins, Russ and Steve are up next with Mark's Morning After. Ash Selector with the Groove Control. Midday to 2, taking us to the adventures in a land of music with Ian Johns up until 4 o'clock. And then it's all about the true stories and the groove. Phil Baker, 4 till 6. 6 till 8 o'clock today, our rotation shows. Angus Kemp is doing a carnival special. And 8 till 10, Louis Martin, of course, that left field special. One not to be missed at all. That takes us up to 10 o'clock. And Paul Phillips sees us out with a happy ending. Virtual nightclub, of course, every Saturday. So I'm not going to be here next Saturday. I will be here this coming Wednesday. So hope to have your company. Don't forget that point of influence. Harvey Fuqua we are featuring in that middle hour this coming Wednesday. Thank you for being there today. Hope you enjoyed the music. The right old mixture today. I like to keep you on your toes. Enjoy yourself in the rain. Be the first shower you've had for some time, I hear.

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0: classic and 21st century soul station. It is Mark Collins Morning After with Ravishing Rust through until 12 o'clock. This week's show starter, as voted for by you, was Sunshine Anderson and Heard It All Before. That was one of my R&B, scratching my R&B itch from last week. Anyway, many thanks to Flymo. Russ, there is some bad news, I'm afraid.
1: Don't tell me.
0: He got rid of our favourite part of the show. The guilty pleasures.
1: That was the only good bit he'd done.
0: I know. Is he taking some sort of medication? I think it might be... Is it the Monjaro? Anyway, Dave's back on Wednesday afternoon. And, of course, for the breakfast show next Saturday. We're just kidding, Dave. Just kidding. Anyway, yeah, we need a show starter for next week. So don't forget, anything we play between now and 12 o'clock is up for grabs. All you have to do is pick your favourite, jot it down on an email, send it to markcollins@solarradio.com. It is Mark with a C. And then Russ will add up all the votes after the show. We could start next week's with your favourite, which would be good, wouldn't it? Yeah. Oh, yeah. 2014. This is Soul Talk on Solar Radio.

0: Solar Radio Saturday morning with Soul Talk. And is it me you're thinking of? With Gary B. Paul on vocals there. So coming up on the Sonic Show, 10.30, we hand it over to our Minister of Northern Soul, Mr. Stephen Phillips, for the Northern Threesome. We've got The Law at around about 11. Another track from The Dramatics. I think we're up to 30. Because I did say to Russ last week, are we on track 28? And then he just totally ignored me. Bit like he is now, actually. But I know, I think it's 30, but he'll tell me in a minute, or not. Anyway, a bit later on, of course, 11.30, we'll be, Russ's Rare Groovers, not his ramblings. There'll be some other time that we don't tell you. We'll be scratching my R&B itch as well. That's all coming up a bit later on.
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brilliant, isn't it? Surface with Happy from 1986. I haven't played that for ages and ages and ages. I suppose we better kind of get you into the swing of things for warming you up for Mr. Phyllis at 10:30. So we'll start with this. And although it came out in 2002, it just sounds old, doesn't it? John Evans.

Soda Radio, Saturday morning, John Edwards with Tin Man. 2002, we think it, well, it came out 1996 on a CD, on a Kent CD. And recently, the album Careful Man, which is where that track came from, that's just come out on vinyl for the first time ever. But I asked the all-seeing eye, who's sitting not far from me, when it was first recorded, and he said, nobody seems to know, but they think it was about 74, so like sort of mid-70s. But yeah, anyway, nice, though, isn't it? John Edwards, Tin Man. Love it. Don't forget, if you want to get in touch, quite easy to do. There is a couple of ways you can do it. 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It is markcollins@solarradio.com. 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Mark with a C. And then, like I said, get in touch with the show. Because we do like a bit of interaction. We do like it when you say hello, especially on the email, when we can remember to read them. No, we do. Honestly, we do read them. Now then, yeah, going back now, 67. Getting you warmed up for Mr. Phyllis.

Solar Radio, Saturday morning, JJ Barnes and Help Me from 1967. Brilliant track, isn't it? Love it. Don't forget, of course, The Law up at 11. We've got Russ's Red Groovers at 11.30. We'll be scratching my R&B itch at some stage as well. And, of course, there'll be the ramblings of Ravishing Russ, because he's a wise old owl, you know.

0: 1972, that's Bobby Sheen, and I May Not Be What You Want. I hope you all had fun on the Thames on the Solar Soul Cruise last Sunday. Somebody I know who's not sitting too far away from me was actually DJing on there last Sunday. Did you have a nice time?
1: Yeah, no, it went well. 75 minutes downstairs.
0: 75 minutes. Well, why does Mr. Monson do two sets?
1: Because he's special.
0: Needs.
1: And it's his boat.
0: Oh, yeah, and it's his boat. That's it. No, you had a good time, though. I saw the photos. It looked great.
1: Yeah, no, it went really well. It's a full capacity. There was about 40% new people, which is always good.
0: Oh, no, that's good.
1: A few old faces. Very old.
0: There'll be some few old, very old faces on the October boat. I know that, because it's one of their birthdays, the naughty boys. What's that, 11th of October, isn't it, I think? Sunday the 11th?
1: I think so, yeah. 11th of October, yeah.
0: I should really look before. But no, I think it is. But I'll let you know as soon as I can. But yes, Mr. Stephen Phillips is here next with his Northern Threesome. Three tracks from Ruby Andrews.
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It is Mark Collins Morning After with Ravishing Russ and Mr. Stephen Phillips with his Northern Threesome this morning. All three tracks from Ruby Andrews, who sadly passed away just last week, age 79. Ruby Andrews, her real name, Ruby Stackhouse, recorded for... Stackhouse. Sorry, Ruby. Recorded for Kelmac, Zodiac, ABC, MCA and Ichiban. Between 1965 and 2019, releasing 20 singles and 6 albums. Up first was Wonderful Night on Zodiac from 1968, written by Bridges Knight and Eaton of Detroit's Brothers of Soul, one of her rarest Zodiac singles. Then Just Loving You, that again on Zodiac from 1968, a record that came to prominence in the 80s, championed by DJs Ian Clark, Jim Wensoria and Steve. Actually, himself. A big record at the 100 Club, Stafford, and the Nottingham Rock City. And finally, It Takes Me Away, an unreleased Zodiac acetate from 1965, Ruby's first recording for the label, shelved by owner Rick Williams, who felt it wasn't commercial enough. Originally played by Butch at the 100 Club and Lifeline All Nighters, it was covered up as Jerry Taylor's It's Beautiful. There you go. Mr. Phillips is back next week, 10:30, with the Northern Threesome. Marvellous stuff, sir. Like that. Very good.

1973, Lynn Roman and Stop, I Don't Need No Sympathy. It is Mark Collins Morning After with Ravishing Rasta until 12 o'clock today. Very good morning to Cliff Edwards, Ruth Imber, Tony Denning, Neil Hall, Rose Cox, Mr. Lee Beresford, Ravi Narain, Ashley Mosley, and I know that's it on the emails. I just got rid of it. Tom Crease. That was it. Sorry, Tom. No. How dare I?

It's such a tune, isn't it? Leroy Hudson, Love, Oh Love, from 1973. Fabulous. Coming up quite a few years, but I love tracks like this. They're newer, but they sound old. From 2024, DC Lee and Walk Away.

Brilliant, isn't it? I love it. Jermaine Jackson, Good for the Gander, Good for the Goose. Came out in 2002, but was actually recorded back in 1975. Jermaine Jackson, brilliant stuff. Very good morning to Gracie Bell and Michael Stavarino, Papa Michael, Steve Kerr, Wendy Fenton, Velda Lewis, Dexter Cole Music. Or his alias, Colin Austin. We've got David Foster, Dave Burns, Rubes and Maria, Mr. Ruben Padiachi, Gary Lamb, Rick Franks, Andy Gibb, Chris Spiro Spearing, DJ Cool Keith, and Rex the Dog as well. Love it. Now then, I dug this up. Now don't ask me where I got it from. Deep in my vaults, this was. I didn't even know I had it. From 1977, this is Tony Vellore and the Sounds Orchestra. We Belong Together.

How good is that? Russ just said to me, is that Mario Biondi's dad? No, Russ. It was the Tony Velour Sound Orchestra. And we belong together from 1977. And yes, he probably did have a velour suit on, yeah. Marsha Heights.

0: This is Solar Radio, your classic 21st century soul station. It is Mark Collins Morning After with Ravishing Russ through until 12 o'clock today. And then, of course, he's here, the Tasmanian devil himself, Mr. Ash Selector, taking you through till 2 with the Groove Control Show. The brilliant Marcia Hines, and You've Gotta Let It Go, from 1975. Right, it is, Russ didn't tell me, I went and looked it up for myself. Like, what is it you do around here? Exactly. Anyway, it is The Law, and it's up next. Song number 31 of 50 for the Dramatics.
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It is The Law, The Dramatics, and You're the Best Thing in My Life from 1980. And like I said, song number 31 out of 50 for The Dramatics. Now, sad news. Last Sunday, I saw news come through that Lattimore, so Mr. Benjamin William Lattimore, professionally known as Lattimore, American blues and R&B songwriter, singer, pianist, passed away last Sunday, 22nd. His most famous track. I thought, do you know what? We're going to give that a spin. 1974, this came out. Let's strain it out. This is Lattimore. Rest in peace, sir.

0: That's a great tune, isn't it? Lattimore sadly passed away last Sunday, aged 86. But rest in peace. Let's straighten it out from 1974. Right, it is time to scratch my R&B itch, and I've got a little treat for you just after it as well.
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scratching my R&B itch on a Saturday morning. First up was Charlene Smith and Feel the Good Times from 1995. And that last one, Slick J Adams with Sucker Free from 2024. Now, back in 2019, Jennifer Holliday, yes, had a single out. It was called Baby Tonight. And Mr. Paul Simpson has got hold of it and he's done this to it. And all I'll say to you is, mind your bass bins.

It's very clever, isn't it? I like it. Jennifer Holiday, Baby Tonight. That is the Paul Simpson remix. Fabulous. Time for just one more in the R&B scratching section, I think, yes. This is brand spanking new. It comes from Ingram Street. It's called Don't Disturb This Groove. But this is nice. I like this. Taking us up to Russ's Rare Groovers at around about 11.

0: it's a funky thing, isn't it? I like it. That is Ingram Street. It's their brand new single. It's called Don't Disturb This Groove. Fabulous stuff. Good morning to Sim Southcott, Mark Hallett, Jilly Cannon, Mr. Andy Moran, Selwyn Booth, Chaz Sandu, Michael Hallman, David Noyes, Carolyn Redmayne, Christos Tambouratsis on the very sunny Greek islands. On the subject of sunny as well, basking in the sunshine down on the south coast. Helen and Colin Franklin. Russ's Rare Groovers are up next.
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0: It says Solar Radio, your classic 21st century soul station. It is Mark Collins Morning After with Ravishing Russ and his Rare Groovers this morning. I like that. It's like old soul, but yeah, no, I like that a lot. Anyway, I've been down to the Smut Dungeon and we've released him. So here he is to tell you all about his Rare Groovers.
1: Well, both of these artists this week are Detroit-based, or they was. And the first up was Unique Blend, and the song was called Mummy and Daddy, and that was a 1974 single. But most of the songs from that group was all unreleased, and they were sort of linked to the legendary Westbound Records label. But most of their stuff come out on a Westbound Sounds Detroit, which was released in 2009. But like I said, that one was a single, and it's quite a few quid these days. And then we had the wonderful Jeff Perry and All My Loving Was Made For You, and that's obviously a Rare Groove classic from his self-titled album from 1979. And he came from such a musical family. His brother was obviously Greg Perry, the songwriter producer, and his uncle was Robert Bateman, who was one of the early pioneers of Motown Records and a talent scout. And he also co-wrote their first number one hit, which was, do you know?
0: Well, I wasn't listening, sorry.
1: Please, Mr. Postman by the Marvelettes.
0: Oh, right, yeah. No, go on, yeah, I know it.
1: Pay attention.
0: Have you finished?
1: That's all done.
0: Oh, good. No, I like that, though, the Jeff Perry track.
1: Yeah, that's great.
0: I don't think I've ever heard that before, strangely. Although I thought I'd kind of heard most of his stuff. But anyway, just goes to show, doesn't it? Russ's Rare Groovers back, of course, next week at about 11:30. We've still got his ramblings to go, so don't go anywhere. Yeah, no, don't go anywhere. Oh, yeah. Lou Curtin. Sounds strange, whenever I say Lou Curtin, it's like

0: Solar Radio, Saturday morning, Luke Curtin. And Talk to Me, 1983. I don't know why, I just get the current Mrs. Collins saying curtains in my head. Very good morning to Steve O.B., Lloyd Mulder, Paul Wilkinson, Sue Wall, Mr. Axel L.R., our French correspondent. Come on, Bear. There you go. Cheese. Nick Grant, Gary Campbell, Robert Dunbar, Karen Marples, Hannah and Dad, the legend Dave Dawson, of course Philip Metcalf, Mandy Smith, Olivia Harrison, Gordon Stone, Gina Walters, Dawn Simmers, Michael Vaught, Brian Hardman, Chris Middleditch, otherwise known as Dr. Soul, or Jackie Perriman, and Dean Fish. Good morning to all of you, and John Curley as well. Right, it is time, yes, to gather your friends and family around the wireless set, because it is time for the ramblings of Ravishing Russ.
1: Mark.
0: Yes.
1: Perhaps déjà vu, French word of the week, it's just the mind reminding us that coincidence has a memory.
0: Oh, I like it. I like it. Oh, do you know, I think Ash has just turned up. Yep, he's definitely here.

0: It's the Windjammers, 1984, and Tossing and Turning. Brilliant stuff. Don't forget, we need a show starter for next week's show. So anything we've played between 10 o'clock and, well, I think we've only got one more left to play, actually. So we need your votes. 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It is Mark with a C. Ian Johns will be here at 2 o'clock with Adventures in the Land of Music. But Ash is up next with the Groove Control Show. I'm going to leave you with the brand new single from Lucas Seto. And it took me a while to work out what they'd used underneath it. I'm sure it's just an interpolation, but I worked it out, and so I've kind of blended the two together. So whatever you get up to for the rest of the weekend, make sure you have fun, and we'll see you next Saturday.
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1: Good afternoon and welcome. Bank holiday weekend in the UK. It's a wet one, so if you're out and about, take your brolly with you. In the groove. It's Groove Control with Ash Selector right here. Big thanks to Mark Collins and Ravishing Russ for the last couple of hours. Big hi to Cherokee Porter. Happy birthday for yesterday in the USA. Shout out to Ruben and Maria. Ruben, 14 years of friendship. Big hi to Sharon Page. Happy birthday to Debbie Feeter. And a shout out to Michael Worth as well.

Of the show, it's a Soul Shack Classic Hour. Kicked off with Asphalt Jungle, into A Taste of Honey in the background, Bobby Humphrey. And if you fancy grooving tomorrow Sunday, the 30th of August, Bank Holiday Sunday, it's the Love Soul All Day. All happens at the Lord Hill, Watling Street, Bexley Heath, DA67QG. Kicks off at 2 in the afternoon till 6:30 in the garden. They'll have a barbecue as well. Save me a hot dog, all right? And then we go inside and carry on the party till 11. Myself, Solar Radio's Mr. P, LP, Franco, Simon Vanner, Cy Baker, and Afro D, bringing you the good groove. It's a Love Soul thing. You know it's going to be great, so don't be late. Tickets available from lovesoulevents.com. Just a few left now. Early bird sold out, nice and early. And then maybe if you want to do it, if there's any left, but I'm not sure. Big shout out to the one man band, Mr. Paul Bennett. Rose Joseph, great seeing you and everyone on the Soul Radio boat last Sunday. What a great day that was. And everyone that came to Bits and Bobs 2 on the Saturday, great to see you all there as well. Shout out to Bradley Perry and Nikki, Velda Lewis and the Dirty Stopouts crew. In Barcelona, big hi to Teresa, Mabel, Vicky and Angel. Look forward to catching you at Salou Soul. Not long to go now. Just a couple of weeks away. Yes, I'm coming back to Spain. Big hi to Gary Moore, Rob Watt, Spiro and Lorraine. Grant Harris, good catching up with you last weekend. Mark Wigan, Nade Listra. Gary Noble, I'll see you at Salou Soul. Shout out to Lindsay Hutchins and Christine. It's all about the private party now. No invite, no entry. Hey, it's Bobby Nunn.

So whatever you're up to over this weekend, are you going shopping? You're going to check out some of those bank holiday sales? If you are, you will be spending money. Sounds of cash flow. Don't forget to get me something nice.

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Well, I haven't got a 90-foot yacht. I might have a rowing boat somewhere. Gotta say a big hi and happy bank holiday weekend to Joyce Richard, Kelly Joyce and Dean. I'll catch you tomorrow at the Love Soul All Day. Big shout out to Ishaar Casbah, Debo, Tex James. I've known Tex over 30 years.

See you at Salute Soul. Colin Wyatt, Jules Price, Claire Cossar, Sharon Lovely Dobinson, long time no see, hope to catch up soon. Lloyd Essen, be kind to you. Shout out to the lovely Lou with Andy O'Bourne, and a big hi to Wendy Fenton as well. Don't forget, if you'd like me to say hi to you, put a message on my post in the group control post. Let me get this right. On the Solar Radio group and on Facebook, or you can email the studio, ashselector@solarradio.com. So don't think twice, be nice. Sounds of wonderful Donald Byrd. Musical Memories, the Soul Shack Classic Hour. Big hi to Cliff Megginson.

Gotta say a big hi to Mark Naylor. See you at Salute Soul in Spain. Shout out to Adrian Lindsay, Errol Ramdeen in Bristol, and Dave Purdy. Big shout out to Tony Sinnott as well.

Bash. Gonna be a smash at the Leather Bottle. 277 Kingston Road, London, SW19 3NW. That's Merton Wimbledon. 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

0: It includes myself, Jigs, Paris Savant, Chris Box, and Carl Bassett. You know I love you, baby. You know I do. 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
7: Bill Curtis here. 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He's here. He's doing it. He's doing his funky thing. Go ahead,

Adrian Hemsby is October the 9th to the 12th. I'll be there all weekend. Solutions live in concert with special appearances from Don E and Lady Lauryn Hill. 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Hey, it's local. The Watford Soul Night Out for the over 30s. It's back. Saturday 17th of October, 8 p.m. till 2 a.m. at Timmy's. The Old Bank, formerly Bodega, 151 The Parade in Watford. Check it out. Come down. Time for the Nick Stranker Band, a little bit of jazz. Hey, gotta say a big hi to Iron Mike in Cardiff. How are you, buddy? And a massive hi to Helen and Calvin, the Blackburn crew locked in. Helen Ainsworth, I see it's a loose soul, she's looking forward to it. 10th to 16th of September, fully sold out. Graham Hook says, Ash, good to meet you on the boat last weekend. And great to hear you play Maxwell Ascension in your set, which was our first dance at our wedding 24 years ago. Lovely seeing you and Wendy.

And if you like your jazz, funk and funky flavours of Terry Soul, VIP experience, Weekender. At the 4-star Doubletree by Hilton in Swindon is Friday the 13th and Saturday the 14th of November. The legendary Incognito performing with full live band. I'll be there. Paul Lewis from Solar will be there with other DJs as well. And we're supporting charity Parkinson's UK.

Having a few trips to Southeast London, and another one is Friday the 27th of November. I'll be joining the Love Soul crew at the Beaverwood, great venue. And that's Beaverwood Road in Chislehurst. BR7, 6AHF, 8pm to 1am. Sun Radio's Mr. P, myself, Ash Selector, LP and Afro D, plus others as well. And on the Saturday, I'm back up that way again for the Boutique Soul Christmas Party at the Holiday Inn, Blackpink Prince Interchange, Southwood Road in Bexley. Two rooms of music there.

Gotta say a massive hi to Barry Goodwin and Amanda. Time for a bit of Love Lines. Sounds of O'Brien.

We have a wet bank holiday. Do you know what? For once, I'm not complaining. It's nice to have it cooled down a little bit. Gotta say a massive hi to the lovely Eddie Armani. Great to see you last weekend. Shout out to Dorothy as well. Thing I don't like about the rain is my dogs don't like to walk in it. I like to walk my dogs every day, which I have done this week.

I'm sure he was ignoring the hosepipe ban and filling up a swimming pool yesterday in his garden. He might as well left it out, the rain would have filled it up. Now I'm going to play a version of a track which I don't know I've ever played on it. Tavares, back for more.

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0: Hey, this is Lenny Williams, Ash Electric Groove Control. 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

independent soul. There's some UK soul here, right? I love this. And do you know what? What a wonderful album. Let the Neighbours Stare from Johnson, Johnson & Johnson. And I believe they're from Northwest London, so they must be near me. October London from his album. Wonderful little track here, Family Ties. It's all about family. Oh.

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Mr. Math, I want this forever.

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So from Barcelona, we head to Stockholm of all places. And a track that won't be released until about the 2nd of October, I've been told. Wake up to the lights. To Cax Nicholas, featuring Blow Roland. To Cax Nicholas, featuring Blow Roland. It's got that incognito kind of vibe.

A George Benson kind of skit going on there. Big hi to Vince Witherspoon in the USA. Shout out to Ronald Farran. And a big hi to Andrew Jackson in the Maldives.

just got me grooving in the studio. Well, this is Groove Control. Oh, I better slow it down now. Oh, I've got to pace myself. Victor Davis, Be The One. Emscape and Yoshi Horino on the Deep Soul Remix.

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That it's not many months away now, Christmas, is it? 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

gospel house goodness. Room 3, 4 to the floor, Soulful House, kicked off with Breathless, the Azee Project, Mark Francis on the club remix. In the background, High Praise, the Anointed Pace Sisters, Sean's Primetime Praise Dub Edits.

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1: The final room of the show, room 4. It's the Jazz Junction. Kicking off with Smoking Yes, the late night swing mix from Max Mariachi, featuring Franco Mariachi.

Well, the last one in the show this afternoon. Opalopo, Pocket Lint. Thank you to everyone that's joined me this afternoon. I really appreciate you listening in. Have a great weekend, or whatever you're up to. Those coming to the Love Soul All Day tomorrow, come and say hi. At the top of the hour, Mr. Ian Johns takes you on a venture in the land of music. Keep it locked right here. Keep it solar. 24 hours a day.

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Ladies and gentlemen, the time has arrived for you to enjoy this week's Adventures in the Land of Music from Solar Radio with your host, Ian Jung. For the next 2 hours, you will be entertained with music that you may know, music that may be new to you, but music that you will love. 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

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Soulful goodness here on your classic and 21st century soul station. We are Solar Radio as your Saturday afternoon musical journey continues with this week's Adventures in the Land of Music, but a very different adventure this week. First of all, and as always, thank you to the wonderful Ash Selector for the past 2 hours of Top Class, Top Draw Music. Yet again, Ash, how does he keep producing all these brilliant programs? I don't know. He's just full of quality. Don't forget, Ash is back with you next Saturday, live from midday. Have yourself a great week, my friends. My name is Ian Johns, and welcome to my world of peace, harmony, and tranquility on a Saturday afternoon, direct from Solar HQ, where we have all completed yet another week. And guess what? It's a bank holiday weekend, which means we've completed nearly

Started the program off this week with a couple of brilliant songs getting us in a sunshine mood for an adventure. First of all, we had a song released in 1983 by a band formed in 1959 by Eugene Record in Chicago. Of course, we heard the Shylights with the excellent Changing. Then released in 1985 from the album Rock Me Tonight, we heard from Freddie Jackson and the superb, in my humble opinion, I Want to Say I Love You. What a super way to kick off this week's adventure. Oh, yeah. So it's August 29th, 2026, and today I'm in Essex celebrating my very good friend Paul Kidley's birthday. Not just a birthday, but it's his 60th, and he don't look a day over 30. So no interaction for me on social media today, but I thought I'd play you instead some of the fabulous music released so far during 2026. There are some goodies in the program today as well. Thank you for joining me on this Saturday afternoon. And always, always, always remember that this program is all about the music. No sports, no politics, no religion. And you are more than welcome to join me in my wonderful world of music as we take a stroll through this week's adventures in the land of music with some of the fantastic music that's been released from January 2026 through to today. I can't wait.

So I hope you had yourself a great week and that the week was a goodie for you. And if you listened to the Quiet Storm on Wednesday, hopefully you enjoyed my 2 hours of laid-back tunes just for you, getting you ready to go to Beddy Bye's, ready for Thursday, yes. And that song was released back in March this year by the AB Connection, featuring Alex Lewis on vocals. And we heard The Right Time. Just a wonderful song to get us in the mood for a Saturday afternoon of sunshine, soulful goodness. So on this week's adventure, there's no roll call at 2:30 today. There will be no club corkers, but we will still hear my song of the week from Ingram Streets. And we will have a wiggle at 3 o'clock. 100% quality music all the way. Basically, there is no need for you to go anywhere this afternoon, as all that you need is right here, getting you ready for the main man, Sir Phil Baker, OBE, at 4 o'clock this afternoon with It's All About the Groove. And it is a great program. If you're new to Solar Radio and you've never heard Phil Baker's All About the Groove, you really do need to give it a listen, because it is a quality program, 100%. Okay, how about this? This was my first song of the week of 2026. It was actually released on the final day of 2025, but it was out really for 2026. This is the excellent Zoe, Tall Black Guy, and Cy Smith from the album Expansions.

0: just for you. First of all, we heard a former song of the week from, of course, the wonderful Zoe, Tall Black Guy, featuring Cy Smith, and Keep Him Satisfied from the album Expansions. Just a great tune. First song of the week, or my song of the week for 2026. And then following Zoe, we heard a song released back in March, which was also a song of the week from Jar Gordy, and we heard Get Away. Couple of great songs on the way for you next.
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0: fantastic pieces of music just for you on this very different Adventures in the Land of Music this week for August the 29th. Bank Holiday weekend, eh? Carnival weekend in London town as well. It's different because even though I'm here talking to you right now, actually, I'm not. I'm celebrating Paul Kidley's birthday. He's 59 years old and 12 months today. Two songs that are former songs of the week. First of all, we heard from Point 5 with Take a Look at Me Now from February this year. And then from January, and taken from the excellent album Starbase 17, we heard At Jazz, along with Natasha Watts, Omar, and Honeybee. The first track from the album to be released as a single. Normally now we would have had a roll call. No roll call this week. We would have had a club corker. No club corkers this week. Thank you for tuning in wherever you're listening from. But it's now time for us to do this.
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0: And this is just a tune and a half. New single. Ish from Ingram Street. It's called Don't Disturb This Groove. Not on a Saturday anyway.

anyway. Don't Disturb This Groove from Ingram Street, originally released 12 years ago, and it was the second release from their LP, which was called Escapism. It's out again for 2026, and it is just a tune and a half. Hence the reason why I've made it my song of the week for this week. It is just superb. Absolutely love it. My name is Ian Johns. It's Solar Radio, your classic and 21st century soul station. This is the Adventures in the Land of Music, and it's nearly time for you to get warmed up and ready for this week's 3 o'clock wiggle, which is coming just for you after 3 o'clock today.

0: That was a song of the week from March earlier this year. It is just super. The Timberman bass group version of Hypnotized by the Brooklyn Players. Didn't do as well as I thought it was going to do, but it's just a great song. And the 3 o'clock wiggle is imminent. So hopefully you've stretched and warmed up, ready for our wiggle at 3 o'clock today. Two songs to take us to 3 o'clock and the wiggle.
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8: Hey, this is David A. Tobin here. Are you ready for this 3 o'clock Wiggle? I am. Please make sure you've stretched well before wiggling.

Let's shake our groove then. We are in the mix. Who needs a Molinex mixer when you have your very own in the shape of Ian Jones?

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My name is Ian Johns, and you are listening to your classic and 21st century soul station. We are Solar Radio, and we started off the second hour with this week's 3 o'clock wiggle to get you in a dancing mood for the weekend, whether you're staying in

0: In the Wiggle today was a song released in 1982 by the late great Tyrone Brunson with his biggest song, and hopefully you grooved to the Smurf. Then from 1977 in the mix, it came from War with the classic Galaxy. I just love that song, as you probably noticed. At number three, there's a little snippet in there. I don't know if you noticed it or not. Cameo from 1986 from the album Word Up, and we heard Back and Forth. And then, of course, in the final song in the mix, as you can hear in the background, 1977, Johnny Guitar Watson, and we heard A Real Mother For You. That was this week's 3 o'clock Wiggle, which I hope you enjoyed. And I'm sure you could do with a warm down. Yeah, we're going to have a warm down. Two cool songs, not only cool, but in my humble opinion, it is just a great way to warm down on a Saturday afternoon.
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0: course, this week's 3 o'clock wiggle. First of all, we heard the current song from the excellent Ezra Collective with Leela Ike on vocals. It's called Well Organized. Ezra Collective release a new album on September the 18th, which is called Here Because of Hope. And I, for one, am really looking forward to new material from the band as well. They are so, so talented. Followed Ezra Collective with the current song from Alton Edwards, the Pride of Zimbabwe. Yes, he. I just want to spend some time. Why not? It's called Don't Judge Me. Two super smooth warm down songs for you on this Saturday afternoon.
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0: just for you, nobody else. Don't tell anybody else about them. They are just for you on this Saturday afternoon. My name is Ian Johns, and this is an Adventures in the Land of Music special. Today, I'm in Essex celebrating my very, very good friend Paul Kidley's special birthday. Apparently, he's not allowed to have a cake. 60 candles on a cake. It's a bit of a fire risk, apparently. First of all, we heard from Felice Tillman with her current offering, which is called Never. Now, I know Ash Selector likes that one. It's just great. Then we heard the new song from Save the Robots, which is called Where Do I Begin? At the beginning, I would imagine, as well. No chill-out zone for you this Saturday. Just a whole load of quality music from 2026 so far. Also, no club corkers either. So just great music through until Phil Baker at 4 o'clock.
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So there is another former Song of the Week as I play for you some of the very best music that's been released so far in 2026. That's Barry H. Hayes featuring the wonderful voice of Donna O'Dane and Make a Wish on your classic and 21st century Soul Station. Now, don't forget, tickets are sparse for the Soul and the Solent. That's the new one in the diary for Solar Radio. Sunday, September the 13th. We set sail at 12:45, get back around about 5:45. On board, you will be as suitably entertained by Russ Cole, who is making his debut on a Solar Radio boat. The Captain Robbie Peters will be there. Lord and Lady, yes, Lord and Lady Phil and Joni Baker will be there, but Phil's playing on the boat on September the 13th. Paul Lewis is also there as well, and some bloke called Ian Johns. Oh, that will be me then.

0: a cover version. Make sure you do it in your own inimitable style. Sean Rivera certainly got it. A song originally done by Mario Biondi. That is just brilliant. This is what you are. He's so talented, is Sean. Brilliant new song from him. I reckon that's going to do really, really well. So the rest of your Saturday here on Solar Radio on this Saturday afternoon, bank holiday Saturday afternoon as well, is looking rather juicy. From 4 o'clock today is a man who is a legend, 100% a lovely guy. And I can't wait to catch up with him on the Solent on the 13th of September. Phil Baker, a person I'm also very proud to call a friend as well. He produces quality for you on your Saturday afternoon. Phil is here from 4 o'clock with It's All About the Groove. Then being a bank holiday, from 6 o'clock, we're in the company of another legend. Gussie will be here with a carnival special through until 8 o'clock. Looking forward to that. And when the legendary Louis Martin is here with Left Field Special. Songs you would not expect to hear on Solar through until 10, when the wonderful, wonderful Paul Phillips finishes off your Saturday with the virtual nightclub through until midnight. Ah, what more could you ask for?
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something very different, a song that has been out, but it's been gotten off by Paul Simpson. Now, Paul Simpson has taken 5 Jennifer Holliday tracks and put his own touch on them. Just wonderful. And that is the first one to be released as a single from that new album, which is out and about. And that's called For Baby Tonight, the Paul Simpson mix, which is just absolutely wonderful. Look out for that one in a Sweet Rhythms chart near to you in the not-too-distant future. A couple more to go from me this afternoon here on The Adventures in the Land of Music. Thank you very much for popping in and saying hello. I am back live and direct with you next Saturday. Never mind. You'll get over it. We'll warm you up now, get you ready for Phil Baker at 4 o'clock this afternoon. This is new from Dave Maskell and Harry Cambridge, remixed by Georgie B. It's called We'll Be Together Again.

0: song, well remixed by Georgie B as well, Dave Maskell. He is such a lovely guy as well. If you ever get to meet him, he really is lovely. And Harry Cambridge, the man who can do Luther Vandross nearly as good as Luther Vandross. We'll Be Together, which is their current song. And we will be together again from next Saturday at 2 o'clock. I'll be back live in the studio. That's your lot for this week's adventure. Hope you've enjoyed the music and I've made you feel really positive today. I will send Paul Kidley your regards as he reaches that year when everyone goes, oh, he can apply for his bus pass.
1: We hope you have enjoyed this week's Adventures in the Land of Music with Ian John. Enjoy your week, and we go again next Saturday from 2 p.m. with more fantastic music. Have a great week.
0: Have yourself an absolutely fantastic week. Thank you for spending the past 2 hours with me in my world of sunshine, soulful goodness. Back in for breakfast on Bank Holiday Monday from 8 o'clock. Try not to be late, even though you deserve a lay-in on a bank holiday. Also, beginning September, I'm in for John Osborne on Tuesday from 3 o'clock as well. And of course, we go again next Saturday from 2 o'clock with yet more adventures in the land of music. All the regulars return. And of course, look out for the Club Corker theme that goes up on social media. Yes, it will do. I haven't decided what it is yet, but I will decide. Stand by for the fabulous Phil Baker. Sir Phil Baker. Sorry, I didn't give him his full title. He will be here next with It's All About the Groove. My name's Ian Jones. Have a great weekend. Ta-ta.

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4: 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My thanks to my dear friend Ian Johns. He'll be back live next week as he's celebrating Paul Kidley's birthday today. Happy birthday, Paul. Also, catch Ian on Monday morning live on The Breakfast Show. Don't be late. And he's sitting in for John Osborne Tuesday afternoon, 3 p.m. And then back next Saturday live with more adventures in the land of music. But for the next 2 hours, it is all about the groove. And it's a bank holiday special, let me tell you. Last week was recorded because Joni and I were overdosed of joy. And someone said, "I really like your show, Phil, but it's much better when Joni's on it." That's really nice, that, isn't it? Well, your wish is my command. The next 2 hours, music will be played, but this is the last bank holiday before Christmas. And we never know, we might be invited back Christmas Day. So we got loads of great brews coming your way. Loads of chat for Joni. And the Saturday Sweet Soul Selection, time to chill with Joni and Phil this week. And we've got the Brit Bit, but kicking us off this week, it's the OJs.

0: Solar Radio, it's all about the groove. 1979, the OJ's there and sing a happy song. And as it's bank holiday, I have a co-host. How are you feeling, Joni?
1: I'm feeling good, thank you very much.
0: You've been a bit under the weather this week, though.
1: I have, yes,
0: But I thought the show must go on. And then I thought there'd be outrage if you didn't appear on a bank holiday.
1: Last bank holiday, actually, I weren't feeling well then. I was a little bit... not myself the last bank holiday, but you know what? I'm going to be myself today.
0: Oh, well, you've been warned.

0: That'll do us, I think, won't it? You reckon? Let's finish on a high. Jeanette Lady Day there from 1981 and Come Let Me Love You. Meant to mention, actually, welcome along if you've just joined us here on Solar Radio. It is live, clearly, because you couldn't pre-record this sort of nonsense, could you? And if you want to join in, why not pop over to the Solar Radio Facebook page, where many have you joined us already, and we'll get round to that in a moment.
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0: good is that? Blue Magic. And a track called Purple Passion. From what year, Joni?
1: You know I don't know.
0: Have a guess.
1: 1980.
0: That's right, 1978. Never gets boring. Never gets old. Now, that album, Message from the Magic, is a particularly worth mentioning because it features Al McKay, Philip Bailey who wrote some of the tunes, and Ralph Johnson from Earth, Wind & Fire.
1: Oh, I thought it sounded a bit Earth, Wind & Fire-y.
0: Yeah, there's some wonderful production bits. It's a really lovely album, actually, and that has to go out to Winnie and Trina Buds, who we saw last week. And, yes, so that track. Who have we got in, Jolie?
1: We have got the lovely Joyce Richards. Hello, Joyce. Long time no see. Hope to see you soon. And we've also got Ginny Cannon in and Gary Campbell. Gary, what are you cooking? Mrs. C, relax. That's all I've got
0: to
1: say.
0: Yeah, she can put her feet up.
1: Yeah, exactly.
0: Every week. We're not grassing you up here, Gary. He does nothing. He does. Now, here, and it's all about the groove right here on Solar, we don't shy away from discussing some of the more important things in life that goes up and down the country. And I'm talking about that the small trolleys in Aldi don't have a little hook to put your bags
1: on.
0: Oh,
1: my goodness. Oh,
0: I mean,
1: I sent you shopping this morning. That's the only thing you've got to complain about.
0: They don't cover this on Watchdog, do they? Eh? And that's probably a reason why.

0: 1979. Oh, even now, I find it remarkable that Ron Matlock only made one album.
1: So sad.
0: Yeah, a brilliant album from 1979 called Love City. And if you haven't got it in your collection, then you should have, frankly. And then he made that and then went off and became a technician at Technicolor Labs, I think it was.
1: Did something like that, didn't
0: yeah,
1: he?
0: Yeah, that's, yeah, and that's yeah, just...
1: What a waste.
0: Very odd. Right, good afternoon to Clarkie and Becky. Clarkie also, and Beck. Tex James.
1: Who?
0: Yeah, new listener. So welcome along to Solar Radio. And Philip Metcalf. Who have you got over there?
1: I've also got... Right, oh, can't you hear me?
0: No, I can, but, you know, you need to be a little bit closer.
1: Oh, Wendy Fenton. Hello, Wendy. Lloyd Essen, good afternoon to
0: Dapper.
1: You.
0: Dapper Lloyd Essen.
1: Oh, excuse me. God. Dapper Lloyd Essen.
0: I mean, if you're going to do this thing...
1: Yeah. I've not been in for a while. Come on.
0: Yeah, I know. Don't I know it. David and Amanda Murphy, great to see you last weekend.
1: Yeah,
0: also,
1: lovely.
0: Paul. Thanks for your lovely comments, Paul, said no one. And Katrina. It was him.
1: Paul, I love you.
0: Yeah. Whatever happens this afternoon, Paul, it's all your fault.

0: It's all about the groove right here. Solar Radio, your classic and 21st century soul station. It's all about the groove bank holiday special, which means I've got interference. I mean, help. That's what I meant to say.
1: Yeah, you're right, first off.
0: Me, Joni's here with me.
1: You can't beat a bit of Aussie, can you?
0: No, absolutely not.
1: Beautiful music.
0: Yeah, absolutely lovely. Good afternoon, Adrian and Cindy McAndrew.
1: Oi, oi.
0: Oh dear. Oi, oi. That's lovely radio.
1: Cindy gets it.
0: Marcus Rotterman, who's listening in the kitchen, and Christiana Baldorf. They said, we've got people over, so we're listening in the kitchen. So,
1: Who are the people? Come on.
0: What are the guests doing?
1: And what are you doing in the kitchen?
0: And why aren't they listening? I mean, all these questions aren't answered.
1: Come on, Marcus and Christy. Come on, give us some more information. Come on.
0: Who have you got?
1: I have got Ray Caviano.
0: Hello, Ray.
1: And Andy Moran, Helen and Emily, who have just got back from sunny Greece. Didn't bring the weather back with you, though, did you?
0: It's been raining here all morning, actually.
1: Yeah, it's been crap.
0: Hey, you can't say that on radio.
1: It's been rubbish.
0: I'm so sorry for anyone who's been affected by this language. Get out.

0: 1975. Miss Funky Fox. I've got one of those. This is a band called Exit 9, although they started out as Qualified Funk, and that really was a chunk of funk, wasn't it? And they only made one album, like Ron Matlock, but this one was released on Brunswick Records.
1: Nice.
0: So, as we go, just if you join us, it's the August Bank Holidays, it's all about the groove special. So, as you just heard, the music hasn't lost its quality, although the presenting may be a bit questionable.
1: We're not that bad-ish. Come on.
0: Right, who have we got?
1: We've got Dave Simpson in. Good afternoon, Dave. Paul Bennett and the lovely Lou. Hello to you guys. Hope to see you guys soon. And a lovely hello to Alison and Phil Stretch. Good afternoon.
0: Hello, Stretchies. Hope you're well. Right. It's that time, you know. So coming up next is a track that is all dedicated always about God, but also Stevie Wonder.
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1: Solar.
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0: Marvin Gaye there from 1981.
1: The main man.
0: The main man, Marvin. 1981, as I say. Originally written for his Love Man LP in 1979. And then he shelved it.
1: He shelved it?
0: He shelved it and then revisited it 2 years later. And sort of added bits to it. And that's the track we hear today. Now, I don't know if you've been watching BBC Proms, but there's a Marvin Gaye night. Mm-hmm. It's on iPlayer. We up to? Don't touch anything. Don't touch anything. As I was saying, in a rather professional, but no one really noticed way, the Marvin Gaye prom is fantastic, isn't it, Joe?
1: Yeah, we watched it, and it's really, really good. It's worth a watch if you've not seen it.
0: Yeah, it really is. And I'm not going to tell you, but there's something towards the end which is absolutely fabulous as well. And they got some rather good singers along to. No one can be the main man, Marvin. But you know
1: they've done a good job, though.
0: They have done a good job.
1: But we've been watching not just the Marvin one, but quite a few of the other proms that have been aired, and they are all so good.
0: Yeah.
1: Not our music, all of it.
0: No.
1: But the quality of it is just excellent.
0: Yeah, and there's I haven't seen it yet, but there was one recorded. It's all the James Bond of the James Bond themes, which I'm really looking forward to, and some of the singers who did the soundtracks. Oh, can't wait. That'll be great.
1: Yeah, got to catch up on that one.
0: Now, as mentioned, I'm sure those who were listening, Stevie Wonder got a mention in that tune there. Someone mentioned Stevie.
1: Come on, Phil.
0: It's like he knows what he's doing.
1: Ish.

0: leave things alone. 1982, Stevie Wonder. Slick, isn't it? Slick. Good afternoon, Jane Firth. Hope you're well. Welcome along to It's All About the Groove. I'm so sorry. Emma Lenver, hello as well. Also, Kathy and Sarah Harper. Hello. Who have you got?
1: I have got Rebecca Hill in and the gorgeous Sir Lesnar and Lady Anne.
0: Oh, we had breakfast with them last week.
1: What? We did.
0: That was an honour. It was an absolute honour. We
1: Good
0: hold
1: to
0: them
1: see
0: up
1: you
0: there.
1: Guys.
0: Fantastic.
1: Yeah.
0: Right, this is a Baker's B-side.
1: Oh.
0: Yeah, I know.

0: Wonderful Bobby Taylor there from 1970. Released on the VIP label, a subsidiary of Motown. And a track called Blackmail, written by Leon Ware. The A side of that was Oh. Well, I've been released. You have to say Oh, like that, you see.
1: Oh.
0: Yeah, that's well done.
1: Oh, what are you doing? What are you looking for?
0: Well, you know, Christiana and Marcus have got a peek around. I'm just looking for the invite, you know.
1: Talking about invites, Gary Campbell, he's doing Asian rice tonight for Mrs. C. Now, listen, Gary, we don't work on a Friday, so where's our invite? Fridays are better than Saturdays, obviously. So, you know.
0: I don't know about you, but there's... Do you wait and go, what are we going to have for dinner? And then you can't decide and you fancy, what about this?
1: What's Gary cooking?
0: Gary's cooking. Now, I'm quite motivated to order a curry.
1: Oh. Curry.
0: I think that's a decision made. Now, I bought a piece of vinyl the other week.
1: You didn't?
0: Yeah, I know. It's rare, isn't it? And not really. And... what happened was is that it was released, re-released on Kent, and I got sent this track, and it was the Natural Resources, I think, I had bought it for. And on the other side was a track I hadn't heard, and it's rather good.

0: 1970, Toussaint McCall there. And I'll laugh till I cry. How beautiful is that, Joni?
1: That is just sweet soul music right there.
0: Isn't it? For a Saturday afternoon.
1: Beautiful.
0: Right here on Solar. Who you got?
1: I have got, now, a special shout out to Andy Fentiman and Amanda Fentiman, who are celebrating their 10th wedding anniversary today. Congratulations, guys.
0: Well done. Amanda, yeah. You've done well. You've done so well.
1: You have. Okay, carry on.
0: Well, yeah. You know.
1: Okay. Colette Press and Peter, good afternoon to you. Welcome along to It's All About the Groove.
0: Yeah, we're running behind on time, but no one will notice.
1: Don't worry about
0: that. No,
1: we'll
0: fine.
1: Go over.
0: Yeah.
1: Who cares?
0: Yeah,
1: no.
0: Gussie will don't. He won't mind. He's up at 6. He won't mind.
1: No.
0: No.
1: Come on,
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0: 1971, The Originals, written by Ashford and Simpson, and originally recorded by the main man Marvin Gaye. It's that Marv again, you see.
1: Yeah, can't beat a bit of Marv.
0: And that 1968, the backing vocals were The Originals, and then they did their own version.
1: Oh, well, didn't know that.
0: Yeah, I see. It's an education, isn't it? I know nothing of any use whatsoever. And DIY, don't even get me started on that. I'm not leaving our mic up.

0: about the groove, right here on Solar Radio, your classic and 21st century soul station. And if you've just joined us, welcome along. Great to have you along this Saturday afternoon. We have been on the floor since four.
1: Oh, yes.
0: And as far as I know, we're still on air. So...
1: Only just.
0: Yeah. I mean, shh, don't tell anyone. 1987, that one. You were going to say something about this tune.
1: Sexy girl. It's all about me. No, it's not. Sexy girl. It's for every woman out there. Because that's what we are. Sorry. Not sorry.
0: You're not sorry, are you?
1: Not at all.
0: I should, for every woman out there.
1: Absolutely. Saying that voice again.
0: Very out there.
1: Go on, Phil.
0: Now we won't be on air. So there we go. And he's appearing at the first weekender of the year up in Blackpool, isn't he?
1: Yeah, he is. A bit of Lilo.
0: With Marva King, who we saw with Norman Connors.
1: Yes, we did.
0: She was brilliant.
1: Excellent.
0: She was brilliant. And lovely to talk to afterwards as well. Really
1: she was good.
0: Really sort of engaging.
1: Might have to make a little trip up north.
0: Yeah, well, you can go on. I've got family stuff in January. Anyway, it's all about the groove, and now it's that time of the show where it's the Saturday Sweet Soul Selection right here on Solar. A time to chill with Joni and Phil.
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0: 1976, the wonderful Gene Kahn there. 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
1: So good.
0: And Don't Let It Go to Your Head, written by Gamble and Huff. And kicking off the Saturday Sweet Soul selection here on Solar, chill with Joni and Phil this week. I mean, really, you just don't want to do that. Little Girl and Corey Glover from 1998. It's Solar Radio and it's all about the groove. And now, if you've just joined us, it's time to get back on that floor.
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3: 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Is it Phil Baker you're after?

0: Rose Royce. With Gwen Dickey, of course. Friend of the show. Is it Love You're After? What year is that, Joni?
1: 78.
0: Oh, 1 year out. 79. There it is.
1: Oh,
0: God.
1: Nearly
0: there. Can you turn the fan off a minute? I can hear it.
1: Oh, yeah.
0: It was so noisy. Good afternoon, Robin Coley. Also, Tony DeFerry is in. Steve Smith. It's the Australian cricket captain, isn't it? Is that it? Mark and Mary, good afternoon to you. Jan Bowie, I hope you had a really lovely birthday. I really hope you did. Now, this is the last bank holiday until Christmas. How is that allowed?
1: Good grief.
0: Now, because a lot of you, for reasons I can't fathom, enjoy the show when there's two of us doing it.
1: I have no idea.
0: No, I have no idea either. I've just decided that... why don't we do one around Halloween? Because listening to this is scary enough as it is. So, why don't we do a Halloween special? We'll press play.

0: produced by Maurice White, of course, of Earth, Wind & Fire. And I Don't Wanna Lose Your Love, The Emotions, right here, Solar Radio. Your classic and 21st century soul station. If you're still with us, thank you for your patience.
1: Hey, listen, there's people out there enjoying it. Collect Press, thank you so much for your lovely message.
0: Oh, yeah, I saw that as well. Thank you. That really kind words.
1: Yeah,
0: thank you. That is very much appreciated. Who else we got?
1: We've got Michael Ward. Now, Michael's just got back from the gym. He's an hour late. I thought he said gin. But he spelt it Jim.
0: Yeah, no, you must have said gin, frankly.
1: I think so.
0: Because otherwise, why would you be late unless you had gin? You know, so... can someone buy Michael a new watch, please? And who else have we got?
1: We have got Stephen Smith. Good afternoon to you, Stephen. Thank you for joining us on It's All About the Groove.
0: Oh, I've just mentioned him. That's the cricket captain.
1: Oh, yeah.
0: Oh, wait. Good company we're keeping. Great to have you along, Steve. This is from 1980. Extremely rare, actually.

0: You Got Me Dancing from 1980. Right, there's one available for sale online. Do you know how much it's worth?
1: Go on.
0: £2,118.
1: Get out of here.
0: Well, no, it's not the end of the show yet.
1: What?
0: I can't
1: do that. 7 inch?
0: No, it's 12, so it's worth the value, isn't it? That is one for sale for that track. Yeah, great stuff. Good afternoon, Carl Craig. He said, hello, Phil and fellow listener. Mate, you're on your own. If you've listened to this show, you'd be on your own by now. So.
1: And apparently, Sarah Harper says, I'm a chuckler. I've no idea what she means by that.
0: No, to me.
1: To you.
0: To me.
1: To you.
0: I mean, how we don't get a Tony for this show, I just don't know, really. Chunk of funk.

0: Another group that have been influenced heavily by Earth, Wind & Fire. In fact, they were Earth, Wind & Fire's prodigies, really, the Pockets. And Funk It Over from 1978. Big shout out to all the lovely people that we caught up with at Overdose of Joy last week. It just fed my soul. Thank you so much.
1: It really did. Great day out.
0: It was really, really good. Super stuff. Even breakfast the next day. Breakfast after these gigs. They're the best, aren't they? Because it's just full of laughter and just great stuff. Now, Stan Wright. Hello, Stan. Good afternoon to you. You want me to wish Kerry a very special birthday. Chivalry prevents me from saying her age, 40.
1: 40.
0: No, I mention it. No. So happy.
1: Don't mention a birthday.
0: Happy
1: Phil.
0: Birthday, Kerry, 40. And also a big shout out to Holly.
1: Hello, Holly.
0: Right, it's all about the groove. We're stumbling over the line here. It's time for the Brit Bit right here on It's All About the Groove. On Solar Radio. 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

0: No, you carry on making noise. You crack on. That's brand new. Do you like that, Joni?
1: It's all right.
0: It's all better than all right. It's Lee John. Friend of the show and Byron Stingerly and Proud and Bold. Like that a lot, actually. Now, we mentioned Overdose of Joy last week. A lot of the people that we met up with there were from Laguna Soul, who we met last year. And we're going to be there again with them in October. 10th to the 17th of October. All details can be found on either the Laguna Soul Facebook page or lagunasoul.com. And I urge you to get out there. It's such a great week away, isn't it, Joni?
1: Can't wait, honestly.
0: And also, it turns out Carl Craig isn't listening on his own because Neil Jackson's in.
1: Hey! Come on, Neil!
0: Now, if we knew that, I'd have put some Bobby Womack in for you. Because, well, we know how much you love Bobby. Time for some Olympic runners right now on the BritBits. From 1978. And if you've got the 12 and a very elaborate cover, fantastic, in fact.

0: Whatever It Takes, the Olympic Runners from 1978, right here, Solar Radio, and it's the Britbit. Now, are you going on the boat on the Solent on the 13th of September? Hopefully, see you there. Just a few tickets left. I mean, really, just a few. Go to the Solar Radio Facebook page. There's you'll find all the in fact, the website, then you'll find all the details of how to book tickets on there. Looking forward to that immensely. Ian Johns, Paul Lewis, Russ.
1: I'll be there.
0: Captain, Captain Peters, and little old me. And Joni will be there after this show signing, I don't know, body parts or something. I don't know, but there we go. Oh, my word. Got time for one more from the Britbit. Are we still on air?
1: Only just.
0: Who have you got, by the way?
1: Oh, I've got the lovely David Noyes. Hello, Dave.
0: Ah, true gentleman.
1: He sure is. And just going back to Marcus Rotterman, he's got Ursula, Sabrina and Claudio coming over for dinner.
0: Oh, how lovely. Nice. I hope you have a lovely
1: evening, guys, all of you. Enjoy.
0: Now, oh yeah, let's press this button. I'm only new to this, 27 years in.
1: Is that all?
0: Yeah. Get a certificate soon. Maybe not. Not after this show.

0: 1980-ish. The Paul Bailey Sound. Take a Walk in the Moonlight. I looked this album up. It's a mixture of covers of sort of really kind of Gershwin type numbers and some soulful numbers at the same time.
1: It's nice. It's nice.
0: You know how much this album fetches?
1: Go on.
0: £300. But yeah, great stuff. And that's the end of the Britbit this week.
1: Nice.
0: Mandy Smith, thank you for your lovely words. Much appreciated.
1: We know it's quiet out there, but we know you're here.
0: Yeah, we know you're here. And Colette's got homemade minestrone soup.
1: Nice.
0: We're ordering a curry. We're done now. We're done.
1: Helen Moran, step away from the bottle.
0: All the gins are available. Believe me, I know.
1: Mark and Karen Heron. Hello.
0: Oh, yeah. See you in Turkey.
1: We will.
0: Right, that's the Britbit. We got time. Oh, the Gussie's up at 6 o'clock with a carnival special because it's the bank holiday. He's got the carnival special. And then Louis Martin, our dear friend Louis. We're going for a Chinese in Turkey. It's a left field special, 8 till 10. Paul Phillips, the virtual nightclub, as always, here on Solar on a Saturday night.
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0: you know what, Johnny? 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
1: Carnage.
0: Rennie and Angela there from 1981 and Secret Rendezvous. Got time for one more now. Oh. The Jays from 1977. If you've stuck with us for this show, thank you so much. It has been All About the Groove.
1: Thank you so much, everyone.
0: On Solar Radio. And if we... Sorry, if you weren't there, we wouldn't be here. Yeah, we're going to do another one of these around the end of October. And then it'll be the Christmas carnage. I mean, extravaganza. So, thank you so much. Enjoy the rest of your extended weekend, and that means a short week. Until next Saturday, do take care. Let's do it all again next week, shall we? When there'll be some semblance of, I don't know, whatever it is.
1: Normality.
0: Yeah, don't ever call me that again. Enjoy the rest of your weekend, and from us...

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sun is just a pale and tired moon. The shivering sparrows on the smoking chimney tops.

Don't Stop the Carnival. All About the Groove. Thanks to Phil Baker. Another fantastic show. Nice to see Joan in the studio as well. Fabulous stuff. Back to 1968. Alan Price. Don't Stop the Carnival. I was hoping that we'd have a great sunny evening and you'd be out there in the barbecue and out there in the sunshine starting this bank holiday weekend. Of course, also a carnival weekend. And got a bit left field there with Alan Price, one of those records I used to listen to when I was a kid, actually. 1968, Don't Stop the Carnival. And talking about left field, Louis Martin, a left field special coming up straight after me. Angus Kemp here on Solar, a carnival special. Lord Tano, I'm in the mood for love.

0: say no more about that. Where did the group get their name? Madness, Prince Buster, the legendary Bluebeat Records, 1963. Before this, Lord Tonimo, I'm in the Mood for Love on Downbeat Records, a label which was put together by Cox and Dodd out of Kingston, Jamaica. We're going to come back with a tribute to Sonny Rollins.
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Well, my father and I saw him live at the London Palladium many, many years ago. A true virtuoso, virtuoso, should I say, of the jazz saxophone. One of the jazz greats, Sonny Rollins, who passed away in May this year, aged 95. Very versatile with his music as well, with jazz, like calypso sort of style jazz. Called St. Thomas. Sonny Rollins. Rest in peace. Another one with that kind of like calypso jazz style. Kenny Barron. Fungi Mama.

Angus Kemp, aka Gussie, with you here on a August bank holiday carnival weekend special. And we've got some reggae, dub and Latin and soul to come still on the show. Not all going to be jazz and calypso. That one, of course, Kenny Barron, classic. Fungi Mama and Tom Brown actually done a version of that many years later, but a really up-tempo version. Love that to bits. Carnival time. Let's continue. Little Anthony and the Imperials. Taken from the LP, You'll Never Know. It speaks for itself. Carnival. There is a thread open on the Soda Radio Facebook page, a post, so do get involved. Great to have your company on a Saturday evening. We are live from London.

As mentioned, it's a bit of a carnival indoors today because the weather's not too fantastic outside, but we're making the most of it, of course. And just to let you know that the show will be available for replay under my profile on the Solar Radio Facebook page. Solar Radio website. God, you can tell I don't do shows that much anymore. Can't you? Of course, back to 1989. Deborah Glasgow and Shabba Ranks made a record. And it later got remixed and redone and became a hit. It was called Mr. Lover Man, but this is the original. Yep. We can't get away from Carnival.

0: You know the feeling. Mission Impossible, of course, looking over that shoulder of yours. Trying to get the system going tonight, of course, Mission Impossible. Randy All-Stars, Mission Impossible, a track originally produced by Lalo Schifrin on TV. And before this, Deborah Glasgow on Clean Sleeve Records, 1989, the original Champion Lover. We're going to come back with some Rupi Edwards and Irie Feelings on the Carnival Special.
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8: Abavuka.

One of those great early reggae dub tracks produced by Dicky Wong, a Chinese-Jamaican producer that pioneered reggae music for many, including the legendary Yuri and Toasting on Music. Toasting is really what's called rapping in this day, MCing, used on much music today. Even jungle music has MCing, and most of it started out in Jamaica, the Toasting anyway, on over dub records. And of course, the Calypso and Soca started off in Trinidad and places like that. So we've got much of that coming up later. And let's just think about the weather. It's been really, really hot, hasn't it? It really has.

Tell me about it. It really has been hot, hasn't it? Oh God, it's been... Was it 1976? That was 1977. Third World, 96 Degrees. And I was supposed to be having legendary DJ and reggae music connoisseur Chris Ryan on the show, but Chris has taken ill, unfortunately, and so get well soon. And Chris has been involved in many, many projects and bands throughout the years, as well as working alongside myself and Tony Hodges at Creole Records, which was a kind of like a reggae record label and commercial reggae record label, produced hits for Boris Garden, many more. And we're going to have Chris on the show very, very soon in the future. Okay. 5 to 6 degrees in the shade. But another classic redone in 2018, originally by Junior Mervin. This is Lee John's version of Police and Thieves. Now this is the Yam and Banana mix. If you don't know what Yam and Banana is, it's actually a Jamaican cuisine. Green banana and yam go together in many dishes. Here we go.

0: That is a really great album if you like a kind of like a reggae and jazz vibe. LP Harlem to Kingston Express, Monty Alexander, a legendary Jamaican pianist, and Scarmento from 2014. Also does quite a few Bob Marley numbers on that LP as well. So one to have a listen to if you want to chill out on a sunny Sunday afternoon or Saturday evening. But it should be, shouldn't it? Come on, it should be. Tell me about it.
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Welcome back, Classic and 21st Century Soul Solo Radio. On a Saturday evening, 6 till 8, up after me, it's a Left Field special with Louis Martin. Yep, it's a Carnival special. Of course, many different Caribbean mixtures in the Carnival, and many people from around the world and around the UK in the Notting Hill Carnival, something which has been very vibrant for many years. Of course, this one, Funkin' for Jamaica, but meaning Jamaica in Queens, New York, but a place where it's highly populated with Jamaicans anyway, in the original first place. My auntie used to live there. This is Tower Tay.

Tom Brown actually featured on that track. Tawa Tay, Funkin' for Jamaica, the Max Tinichi Asoa remix. From the East West label from 2001. Got some up-tempo stuff on the way also. A touch of calypso and reggae on the way as well. And a few classics for you to hear on the show. Don't forget Mick Farris here with Soul Cruising here at 10. Looking forward to that. He alternates with Steve Hopps.

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Michael Evans, appreciating the different genres of music on the show this evening, of course. Much thanks. Saying hi to Michael Stavarulu, Papa Michael, Sue Wall, Emil Enver, Neil Simpson. Don't forget to join him on a 2-hour takeover. A show not to be missed. Richard Marzetti, another fine gentleman. And Jan Bowie, Roland Rogers, Michael Evans, of course, Aisha Kasbah, loving the jazz tunes from Sonny Rollins and Kenny Barron, Steve O.B., Ombre Akaguoko, yes, and Lloyd Mulder, Chad Sandu, and Axel L.R. What Axel F. is it from Beverly Hills Cop? Axel F., yeah. He's a legend, isn't he, Axel F.? Don't forget, the show's going to be available on my profile, under my profile on the Solar Radio website for a replay if the sun starts shining again tomorrow. Don't hold your breath. Come on, sun, come on, sun. Come on. Come on, sun, come on. Get it in, sun, come on. Sort it out. Get the sun out. Solar Radio Carnival Special, here we go. Emmanuel Dibango. Sun Explosion, 1973, Afra, The Leak, right here on Solar.

0: track you've just got to play on a carnival special. Bunny Mac, Let Me Love You, Raquel Records. And if Chris Ryan was here, he could tell you about Aki Dean, the guy that produced that track, because Chris was supposed to be joining me on the show, but unfortunately he's taken unwell. So hope he gets well soon, and hi to the family as well. We're going to come back after the break with some Tyler.
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Soul brother Chris Johns. Nice to hear from you, Chris. Yeah, chatting away we were, chatting away. Yeah, yeah. Classic Kevin Little, Turn Me On 2003. That used to go down really well in some of the commercial clubs, playing that one. And Crossfire. Yeah, Crossfire. Yeah. K-R-O-S-F-Y-A-H. Yeah. That's how it's spelled. Pump me up. Let's go. Carnival Special.

0: Crossfire, 1996, Pump Me Up. And before this, Kevin Little, Turn Me On, 2003. Right here on a bank holiday weekend carnival special with Gussie, a.k.a. Angus Kemp, of course. Nice to be here back on Solar. Being invited back to do this show, really nice. Okay, what's Louis Martin doing? Let's find out.
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0: Monday, 21st of September, at the world-famous Jazz Cafe, London, NW1 7VG. 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

Yeah. Big shout out to Chris Lamborinos. Just returned from Trinidad and Tobago. I noticed he got lost in Tobago. Trinidad and Tobago. And I'm not talking to you, Chris. I just envy you, that's all. Actually went there to a wedding, my brother's wedding in Tobago. Lovely, lovely, lovely. So that's Sherman DeVries and DJ Private Ryan, ZB and Mela Karib, lost in Tobago. Of course, Private Ryan, nothing to do with Chris Ryan. I could call him Private Ryan, couldn't I? Yep, ooh, tricky. Gotta be careful. Wayne Wonder, back into time, hold me now.

0: There you go, back into time, Wayne Wonder, follow-up to his hit single. And the cover of Hold Me Now, right here on Solar. Bank Holiday Weekend Carnival Special. Let's hope for some sunshine tomorrow, at least, anyway, in the UK. We're getting loads of it. Then when we come to a bank holiday, we don't get any. What's going on? And, of course, a Carnival Special wouldn't be complete without playing a Bob Marley track. Not Bob Marley himself, but a track covered for Bob Marley.
1: No woman will cry.
0: Merengada.
1: No woman,
0: no cry.

bank holiday weekend here in the UK and a carnival special with me, myself, Angus Kemp, up until 8 o'clock. Up after me, Louis Martin, a left field special. Christopher Martin, Cheetah's Prayer on Chrome Recordings 2012. Now, a big hi to Paul Phillips of High Tension and Street Sounds Record Production fame, and also to Jane, Hillary, Alison Phillips and their lovely mum as well, friends of my family for many, many, many years. And this is a remix from Paul back in 2022. Paul Phillips on the Soulful Rhythm remix of Cale Austin. This is definitely going to be a classic in many years to come. It is now, actually. Here we go.

Well, I do hope you're enjoying your evening and getting ready and set for the weekend, of course, the long bank holiday weekend. Paul Phillips on the Soulful Rhythm remix of Cale Austin Whisper, and a belated happy birthday to Jane and Alison Phillips, friends of the family. And it was great hooking up with you, but all actually at the Caribbean theme night at the hotel in Kensington quite a few months back. It was a great event. Still band a lot, it's really good, and some great food, and many people of different areas and regions of around the UK came to that event. Fantastic. So onward with the classics. 1988, The Administrators, She's My Lady.

0: Yeah, I like Whistle Along to that, yeah. Who says we can't do it carnival reggae style here on Solar? The administrators, she's my lady. And coming up next, it's going to be a last one from me. In the same selection, but a different fashion. Plastic smiles and the black toys. Going to leave it with Archie Wonder on Jetstar Records 2002 and Hero. And don't forget, you can catch up on the show under my profile very soon on the Solar Radio Facebook page, actually Solar Radio website. So look out for that very soon throughout the carnival and bank holiday weekend. Okay, Archie Wonder next.
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1: 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Louis

Do you know, I didn't realise this spent 11 weeks in the UK singles chart back in 1977. Alessi O'Laurie, Billy and Bobby Alessi, two brothers out of West Hampstead, New York City. Kicking us off for Louis Martin with a left field special. And thank you to Angus Kemp, Carnival Special. He looks really fetching in his rah-rah skirt. Cheers, Gussie. Have a good weekend. Yeah, so if you're wondering what's going on, you've just tuned in, you're thinking, hang on, is this solar? It is. It is. This is the latest edition in the series of Left Field Specials. So for the next couple of hours, it's all changes.

0: boy, really. David Bowie's Changes from Hunky Dory in 71, and some wonderful piano work from Rick Wakeman on this. He also did piano on Life on Mars, I do believe. And he was always saying Bowie's chord changes couldn't write, couldn't really understand them, but later on he got them. He says a real genius when it comes to chord changes. So it's a Left Field special, and we did ask for some of your suggestions, and we'll try and plonk as many as we can over the past or the next couple of hours. And Robert Hill from Beeston, which is near Nottingham, thank you for yours. It's coming.
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of Silence. Simon & Garfunkel, Sound of Silence, the track as a demo, which led to the deal that they got with Columbia Records. Robert Hill, thank you for that. More of your choices coming up over the next couple of hours, and hopefully we'll choose yours. Joanne's in. By the way, we're on Facebook if you want to join us there. Emails as well. LouisMartin@solarradio.com. Joanne enjoyed O'Lorry earlier on and says, what's happening with all this wet stuff? What's my name? Michael Fish? I don't know. It's coming down, isn't it? And hi to Tex James as well. Good to have you along tonight. And if you think this is the Eagles, you'd be wrong.

Yes, yes, yeah. Not the Eagles, but they did have a hit with this. This is Jackson Browne. He wrote Take It Easy. And when the Eagles got together, Glenn Frey and Don Henley approached Jackson Browne and said, you know that Take It Easy? Do you mind if we record it? He said, no, take it away, because he didn't have a hit with it, but the Eagles did. Another band that had a lot of hits were the band Squeeze out of London. A load of their songs written by Chris Difford, who sometimes voiced them, mostly vocal by Glenn Tilbrook. But neither of them voiced this, and I wonder if you know who this was. He wasn't even part of the band, just did the guest vocal on this.

Squeeze Tempted, the voice of Paul Carrack. Yeah, Paul Carrack, who was in the band AC, did How Long and loads of other very soulful tunes. Tex said earlier on, I forgot to mention actually, he said, Louis, you didn't say who chose David Bowie's Changes. That was me. Yeah, we're dropping some of your choices throughout the show. Not all of them. Some of them mostly are mine, actually, but loads of yours as well. We get to Keith. Keith, thank you for your email for a suggestion. He says, Louis, how about some Doobie Brothers? And this one from 73, from the days before Michael McDonald.

Doobie Brothers, Dark Eyed Cajun Woman from an album called Captain and Me. Before Michael McDonald, I think Michael McDonald joined when Tom Johnson left the band. That's a tune from 1973. It's a Leftfield special here on Solar. If you've just turned on thinking what's going on, don't worry. Back to normal at 10 tonight with Paul Phillips and the Virtual Nightclub. We are going across multiple genres and music styles tonight.

0: Do you know this only got to number 63 in the UK? Van Morrison, Bright Side of the Road, 1979. The album Into the Music, and he certainly was always quality stuff from Van the Man. A lot of people saying, can't believe that was Paul Carrack with Squeeze. Yeah, it was. It was suggested to the band by their producer, Elvis Costello, actually produced Squeeze at the time, and he said, I've got this guy. I think he should do it. That tempted track. And they said, yeah, all right, why not, why not, why not? We'll be putting your brain to the test real soon, in a short while. In the meantime, a band that was in that Los Angeles era of the Eagles and that kind of new country and rock style, they never quite had success, but they were really quite a big band locally there.
1: I've been warped by the rain, driven by the snow, I'm drunk and dirty, don't you know, and I'm still willing. And I was out on the road late at night, I seen my pretty Alice in every headlight. Alice, Dallas, Alice.

0: Willin, the band Little Feet from Los Angeles, they just couldn't get that commercial hit, but they were very big at the time. Talking of the States, Ray Caviano is listening in from the US. Well, it is afternoon for you, isn't it? Yeah, it is. Back to your choices very soon, and Sue Wall is listening in Liverpool. Sue sent us a tune to play. Sue from Liverpool. I wonder what she's going to choose. I think I've got a bit of an idea. You probably have as well, if she's from Liverpool. Sue, yours coming up real soon.
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Paul McCartney and Wings, Bluebird from Band on the Run. Sue Wall in Liverpool, thank you for that. And was it last year? I think it was last year. Steve Salvari and I enjoyed a couple of days in Merseyside, enjoying the Beatles tour. Although we did it on our own, not on the official tour. Yeah, Steve Salvari. Steve was from the band Central Line, if you remember, Walking on Sunshine, all that kind of stuff. We enjoyed a couple of days on Merseyside in Liverpool, and we enjoyed one or two drinkies as well. Now, testing the brain. No competition on this, just a little brain teaser. Three in a row coming up, and there is a connection between the three. So what do you think? You'll probably get it as soon as the second tune comes in. But next three songs all have something in common. There's a connection. There's a link. And I could shut up for three songs.

Mamas and Papas, Monday Monday, and a song chosen by Eleanor in Guildford. How about some Mamas and Papas, she says, on the Leftfield special. Eleanor, you got it. And we included that with into this three in a row, because before that, it was a band called Wilson Phillips, a tune called Hold On. So Wilson Phillips was sisters Carney and Wendy Wilson. Carney and Wendy Wilson, they were the daughters of Brian Wilson of the Beach Boys, you see. There's the connection. The other girl in Wilson Phillips was China Phillips, and she was the daughter of John and Michelle Phillips of Mamas and Papas. And of course, before that, Beach Boys, God Only Knows, from the excellent Pet Sounds album. Not just an album, it really was a work of art. Oh yeah. By the way, coming up shortly, we're going to have the first of two what we call guitar songs, all right? So if you've got a guitar, you can get it out. If you haven't got one, just use a broom handle, or you can just use an imaginary guitar. Yeah, a bit of guitar stuff coming up real soon.

0: tune from Joni Mitchell in France, the Kiss on Main Street. I was doing a soul and dance show on commercial radio back in the 80s, and I just happened to mention that I do like Joni Mitchell, and a listener sent me this in as a vinyl, as a present. How nice was that? Very nice indeed. Thank you for your thoughts and messages and emails. Lee has messaged in. He says, just finished work. I run 12 hours back on duty at 7 o'clock, just on my way home. Enjoying the tunes. Van the Man, Wings Bluebird. When did you last hear that on the air? I don't know. Quite a while ago. Coming up in a moment. That air guitar song. Yeah, you can get your, if you're going to get your broom handle out, don't point it in the ceiling and smash your light, all right? You'll only blame me.
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Hashtag Air Guitar Gang on. The Who, We Won't Get Fooled Again, which was a political statement song after a general election back in the 60s. And apparently, whichever government it was, I don't know, who got in, they went back on their policies of their manifesto, which got them elected in the first place. So not a lot changed, is it, from the 60s? No, still goes on. It still goes on, doesn't it? Joni Mitchell wrote this track for Matthew Southern Comfort, although she didn't even attend Woodstock.

sure somebody will correct me, but I'm sure a band called the Soup Dragons did this. Was it in the 80s, I think, or 90s? Rolling Stones, I'm Free from 65, the third album of theirs, Out of Our Heads, and they often were. Michael Evans and many other people.

0: people getting in touch, saying enjoying the tunes. Michael says loving these classic tunes off the usual spectrum. Fantastic mix of genres and education of Solar. The Left Field Show is scary. I didn't realise how scary. Anyway, 1 hour down and another scary hour to come.
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Harry Nilsson, Everybody's Talking. Not the original, because this was done from a couple of years before Harry Nilsson did it, by a guy called Fred Neil. Fred Neil, Harry Nilsson. How strange is that? And you may remember this song from the movie Midnight Cowboy. Yeah. Laurie Martin with a Left Field Special on a Saturday. Thank you for joining us. And the tunes that we normally associate with soul are coming up at 10 tonight with Paul Phillips and his virtual nightclub. But we continue Supertramp time.

0: Take the Long Way Home, just one of many fantastic tracks on Breakfast in America, the album by Supertramp. It's part of the Left Field Special tonight. On the emails, LEB says, Louis, can I please get a playlist for this show? I don't normally do playlists, but the whole show is going to be available on Catch Up, and I'll post the link up with the show by Monday, anyway, or thereabouts. Coming up, another one of your choices, Alan Bull. We've got a choice by you, and also one by Ronald Faram as well, which is a really weird one. It's one of those songs that you know it, but you can never put your finger on the artist. Anyway, that's coming up later on. Coming up real soon, though, if you've got a little time, we are going south.
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little time. Beautiful South. I do like Paul Heaton. His songwriting is just so good and different as well. Very different. Of course, he was responsible for the band before Beautiful South, the House Martins, along with Norman Cook. Yeah, Fatboy Slim was on bass in the House Martins. They were from Hull. And from Hull, we go Chicago style, because Alan Ball says, Louis, how about the Ides of March? You've got him.

funky, it's so horny. I mean, you know, horns. It's all right, it's late. Alan, thank you for that. He says, similar to Chicago sound. Well, early Chicago band sound, yeah, I agree with you. Now, Carole King. Heaven, you know I love yeah, all right, you can have the last bit. Carole King with her husband, Jerry Goffin, when they were staff writers at the Brill Building in New York, which was kind of the Tin Pan Alley version of the area of publishers and writers that we had here in London. I think it was Denmark Street, wasn't it? Anyway, when they were staff writers there, they were sending out loads of demos all over the place. And loads of people, of course, were recording them because they were such brilliant writers. And this next song, they were actually living in New Jersey on a road called Pleasant Valley Road. And TV execs in Los Angeles were after new songs for a TV show that they were doing. The show was called The Monkees, and this is the actual demo she sent over.

Yeah, so basically writing about the road that they were actually on, one of those typical American roads where all the houses look the same and stuff like that. Carole King and Jerry Goffin. Pleasant Valley Sunday on a Left Field special show today on Solar. 20 past nine, I'm Louis Martin, here till 10, then Paul Phillips with his virtual nightclub. Thank you for joining us and your messages as well. All very encouraging, by the way. Danny Foster is listening. Hello, Danny, how are you doing? He's listening in from Tarifa in Spain, loving the selections. And some Foster Rogue with Blaze China on the Sunday show tomorrow from midday till two. Am I allowed to plug my own show? Yeah, I think I've just done it anyway. So back to your choices. And Ron Foran has chosen this. And if you were to play this to me now, well, I know it now, but it's one of those tunes that you think, well, I know it, but who the hell was it by?

Well, I know it's Airport. There is no way I would have remembered it was by The Motors. Rolf Aran, cheers for that, mate. Now, Klaus Voormann. Klaus Voormann is a German bass player. He's also an artist, and he first met and bumped into the Beatles way before they were famous in Hamburg, during the early Hamburg days. In fact, Klaus Voormann designed the Revolver album sleeve. Not just an artist, but also a bass player, and he plays bass on this next tune. And also on this tune, unless somebody points it out, you would never know, or you probably never realize, but once you know that Mick Jagger does backing vocals on this, once you hear it, you can't unhear it. He's definitely on this. But first of all, a little bit of bass from Klaus Voormann.

0: Yeah, once you hear Jagger, you can't unhear it, can you? He's all over it. Apparently, she recorded this in London. And while recording, she phoned him up and said, I'm in London recording. Do you want to come over and do something? He said, yeah, all right. Is that how he talks, I don't know. Mandy Smith says, really loving all these great tunes. Takes me back to when it was like listening to the radio when I was a kid. I think music across the genres was fantastic back then. We can still do it today. It's all right. We're like a sponge, you know. We take all this stuff in, don't we? Whatever you're into. On the way after the break, a tune that's one of those examples where the live version of the song was better than the studio version and was the hit.
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Peter Frampton, Show You The Way from Frampton Comes Alive. And that was live. Got another song which wasn't live, but they added some live crowd noises all over it. I don't know why, but it's coming up soon. Back to your choices and John McPhilbin, who listens in Minehead in the West Country. And again, it's one of those songs that you know it, but there is no way that I would know or remember the band's name. How about you?

Captain of Aha. If I was on the quiz and they played this and they said, who is it? I would fail miserably. The band were called Double. John McPhilbin, thank you for that. Enjoy your bank holiday weekend in the West Country. This next song by the Byrds, I wonder if David Crosby and Roger McGuinn had something rubbing them off on them, because they went to the movies to see the Beatles film A Hard Day's Night, because some of the vocals and the harmonies on this sound very Beatle-ish.

Yeah, they added the live crowd. It wasn't a live recording, but they added it. Why not? The Byrds. So you want to be a rock and roll star? How's your air guitar and your broom handle? And so from the Byrds, it was David Crosby who left along with Stephen Stills. They joined up together along with Graham Nash from the Hollies. Graham Nash left the Hollies because as well as stuff like Marrakesh Express, which he had written while he was with the Hollies, they didn't want to know about stuff like that. They just wanted to stick to the 2.5-3 minutes pop songs that they were doing. They were successful, but they didn't want to do Marrakesh Express, and they didn't want to do this. So he did this and others with Crosby, Stills and Nash.

the great exponents of three-part harmony, Crosby, Stills and Nash, and Sometimes Young. Wendy could be bothered, of course. Wendy MQ is in, love the Supertramp, and Roland Rogers says, guilty of listening, LOL. What's next? Who knows? You don't have to be guilty. And what is next? I'll tell you what's next. A song chosen by Sandra in New Addington. Sandra, love this band from Los Angeles to Muswell Hill in North London.

Above the first line, tax man's taken all my dough. Even then, I think back in the 60s, the high earners were earning about a penny in the pound. So you earned a pound, the tax man took 99% of it. Unreal. Kinks, Sunday afternoon. Sandra, thank you for that. Fleetwood Mac were a band that went through many changes and reinventions. This is the band back in the 60s, long before Lindsey Buckingham and Stevie Nicks, when they featured the brilliant Peter Green as a vocalist.

0: Great blues band they were, blues band back in the 60s. Fleetwood Mac, Man of the World with Peter Green on vocals, went through loads of changes and reinventions, but that was them back in the day. And of course, Mick Fleetwood and John McVeigh were always part of the band. I mean, they had to be, really, because that was the band name, Mick Fleetwood and John McVeigh. They were always there.
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funny name for this band, Spanky and Al Gang. I'd like to get to know you. And before that, the Turtles, the sound of Los Angeles back in the mid-60s. Happy Together. And I hope you've been happy with the tunes. I certainly enjoyed presenting them. And I'm back in 14 hours from now with the Sunday Soul Selection, where we will have...

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And the doors are open to the virtual nightclub right here on Soda Radio, your classic and 21st century soul music radio station. My thanks indeed to Louis Martin, Left Field Special. Got to say, a great listen on my way to the studio tonight, reminding me of my school days from when I was about probably about 5 years old to about 12. Some of those tracks, maybe a little bit older. Anyway, Louis Martin, let's hope he's back soon. They come round occasionally, and when they do come round, we'll look forward to them. The Left Field Special right here on Soda Radio. But between now and 12, it's a virtual nightclub uplifting house music all the way. In the background, you see a brand new immaculate remix of Mother's Favourite Child and This Is Love. As we move on with Inner City.

Welcome along to your uplifting Saturday night right here on Solar Radio. Bank holiday weekend, everybody's in a party mood. At least here in the virtual nightclub, my imaginary virtual nightclub, where all the action takes place on a Saturday night between 10 and 12. As always, a busier show musically. Also chocolate tea as well. More about that later on. In the background, that's Inner City. And that one's called Turn Me On. So welcome along. If you want to get involved in the show, you can do so via the Solar Radio Facebook group page. That's where

0: the 90s. Got some interesting releases in there this week. I went to one of my cupboards that I rarely, if ever, open and pulled out a few Chicago 12s. 11:30 onwards, we're going to go a little bit more left field, and also we're going to look at the brand new Soulnergy House chart.
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Well, even though the weather has taken a turn for the worst, I'm going to still say summertime on Solar Radio, because it could improve, you never know, in the next few days or so. In the background is a new release from Anna Marie Johnson and Richard Earnshaw, Say Yes, on a new label. I say new label, the actual label, the first release was back in the early part of the year, which we played, but this is release number two on Artworks Records, once again from Anna Marie Johnson. So into the virtual nightclub by the Solar Radio Facebook group page. Hi to Christine Cleary, in with interesting selection of chocolate, some miniature and larger as well, going for the smaller options, the virtual nightclub portions. Also hi to John Quigley as well, and also Tex James is in tonight. Chris Murray, hi to you Chris. I think Chris is going to be watching the boxing apparently with the volume down, and he'll be listening to the virtual nightclub, so we'll be testing you later there, Chris. Also Phil DeLuce will be in the music corner reading a book, and we've also got in tonight, we've got Richard Goldthorpe as well. Henry's got some catching up to do, I think he's out and about, and Lorna and Jonathan Robson are in tonight, and they've got an interesting selection as well. I'll have to have a closer look at that in a moment actually. Oh, six all butter pastry mince pies. Getting ready for Christmas already. Paul Plummer, hi to you. Also, we've got I think that's it at the moment. We'll get back to that list shortly. As I say, if you want to get involved in this show, you can do so via the Solar Radio Facebook group page. Joyce Richards, hi to you. Joyce was actually in another room on my first day night show, but hi to Joyce Richards as well.

Here's a new one from Ed Ramsey, The Sound. In fact, we've got one of the two tracks coming up tonight featuring Ed Ramsey on vocals. So with me tonight, I've got some McVitie's Club 7 Orange Bars. 7 bars in there. Obviously, I won't be eating all of them, but then again, you never know. And also, I've got an option to go with my Twix, hazelnut flavour Twix, which apparently I've been informed isn't all that, actually. So there might be some going free at the end of the show. I'll be giving those away free if I don't like them. Don't say I'm not generous in the virtual nightclub. By the way, hi to Sue Powers as well, in there on the Soda Radio Facebook group page. Now, later on, of course, as I said, between 11 and 11.30, we're putting out the vinyl. And I was going through my cupboard of a shelf of 12s, which is very high up. I have to get the ladder out to get up there. And at my age, you know, it's a bit dodgy. But I've got two choices. I think Richard Goldthorpe said I'm a little bit of a tease, actually, because I said we can have one of two 12s on the Gherkin record label. So that's to look forward to between 11 and 11.30. Also, catching up a little bit as well, because last week was so busy with new music, there was so much music I had to put aside until this week's show, and the same applies to this week as well. Anyway, this is Monique Bingham, along with Black Coffee and the Terry Hunter mix of Deep in the Bottom of Africa.

0: love the way this one just glides along. Monique Bingham along with Black Coffee and a Terry Hunter remix of Deep in the Bottom of Africa. So later on we'll be serving up the mince pies courtesy of Lorna and Jonathan Robson down in Eastbourne. Apparently they went shopping today, found them, but they're not sure if they're old stock left over from last year or new stock in ready for Christmas, but apparently they're within the sell by or use by date, so we should be okay. I think I should give out one of those health warnings actually at the moment, just to cover myself really. We don't want to get sued in the virtual nightclub. By the way, don't forget from midnight tonight it's going to be Rich Edwards, Smooth Grooves, Jazz and Soul, and then Tony Lee's going to be here between 2 and 4 tomorrow morning, uplifting new discos and club classics as well. So your Saturday night entertainment is all taken care of right here on Solar Radio, your classic and 21st century song music radio station. After the break, we're coming back with new music from Risk Assessment. I'm going to say hi to a few more people in the BNC.
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Welcome along to your uplifting Saturday night right here on Solar Radio. In a background risk assessment, if you go to Mark and Lindsay Randall in deep as Cornwall, and Mark is looking forward to some Raf Gum. Well, you never know. Sometime between now and 12, if not sooner. And I believe he's got a DJ gig down there as well, on the beach as well. So let's see who else is in tonight. People who expressed an interest in coming, but I'm not sure if they're here or not. So we say hi to them anyway. Hi to James Mayhew, Samidas Constantine. Oh, hi to our very own Gussie as well. Angus is out there tonight. I think he's driving around listening. And Ray Caviano. Oh, Sally Schofield, hi to you. And Nade Lister as well. Oh, it's been a while there, Nade. Great to have you in the virtual nightclub here on Soda Radio. Uplifting house music all the way. Here's Frank Roger.

possible. Now, as I mentioned a little while ago, Mark Randall, he's going to be DJing. It's an event put on by Househead Records, I believe. House by the Sea, Lusty Glaze Beach. The Sundowner Sessions, House by the Sea, 31st of August. Lee Coffey, Mark Randall, and Faye Love as well. So it should be a good one. House music like this on a hot sunny beach, hopefully this coming Monday down there in Cornwall. Expect to hear some deep house, some Trinidadian deep, some Frank Roger maybe, and a whole lot more as the sun goes down. By the way, don't forget, from 11.30 onwards, after 11.30, we're going to be looking at the brand new Soul Energy House chart here at Solar Radio. Loads of great house tracks in that particular chart if you follow the charts.

0: He's one I played a few weeks ago, but not this particular mix. So we're going with the original mix tonight, Soul Sonic Orchestra and Holding On. Hi to, I think I mentioned Chris Murray already, but he gets a special second mention, which is said the music so far has been great, and he said that 6 minutes ago, so that's not bad going. He's been impressed with the first 45 minutes of music. And Richard Goldthorpe, who I mentioned earlier, he's got his eyes on what we've got coming up tonight in the oldies section. I pulled out 2 12s on Gherkin. Damien D played a track on Gherkin Records last night, and there was a bit of a discussion going on. And Richard Goldthorpe kind of got me into getting the ladders out and climbing up onto looking on the high shelf for some Gherkin 12s. And I couldn't believe it, actually, because there was maybe about 150 12s in this particular compartment. And I thought, oh, I've got to go all through them. But do you know what? I picked out one record and it wasn't it, and then I picked out another one and it was one of the Gherkin 12s, and then I picked out the one next to it and it was another Gherkin 12. So that was quite easy. Well, I know there are a few more in there. Anyway, that's to come later on between 11 and 11:30. Also later on, I've got some information on some up and coming solar radio boat parties as well on the Thames and down on the south coast. After the break, though, we're coming back with a new track from Ralph Gum along with Ed Ramsey on vocals.
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0: 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By the way, hi to all the Mixcloud listeners and everybody who listens on catch up via the Soda Radio website. I say that if the sun is shining, I'll be out on my bike getting some exercise, so the playlist might be a little bit later in the day. But at the moment, it's looking like rain. It's finally gone the heat wave. We've got the traditional bank holiday weather. Good business for the virtual nightclub, though. But we're going to play some summery music. Here's a new Louis Vega extended mix, along with the Elements of Life.
1: 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On Solar.

Welcome along to the summertime sounds of Solar Radio. I'm working on the principle that anybody listening on catch up in a week or two's time, things might have improved. In the background, it's the newly available extended remix here. Louis Vega, Elements of Life and Dreamer. One of two tracks on that new EP of remixes and extended mixes as well. So earlier on I was mentioning some up-and-coming boat parties. We've got Soul on the Solent. That's a late summer boat party taking place on Sunday, September the 13th. And that's between 12.45 and 5.45pm on board the Ocean Scene. Two floors of soul, funk and jazz. Also food will be available to purchase on board as well. And tickets are £24 from solarradio.com. Soul on the Solent. Once again, sailing from the Millstone Point, Shamrock Quay. All the information online on our homepage at solarradio.com. You don't want to miss out on this one because we've got very few boat parties left to go during this year, of course. And of course, everybody's looking forward to the big one at Christmas, but that's a little bit of a way off in the future at the moment, and we don't want to wish our lives away, but bear that one in mind though, because I think it's normally around about this time of the year that the tickets become available, so keep a lookout for that as well, either on Facebook or the Solar Radio Facebook group page. So after the break, we're going to pull out the vinyl, go back to the 80s and the 90s.

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And out comes the vinyl for the next 30 minutes in the background. Actually, the first one we started off with is So Damn Tough. That was on the UK release on East West Records, Pleasure and Pain, the disco mix. And then in the background, Colonel Abraham's Heartbreak. He actually put that one out on his own label, short-lived label, Colonel Records. Now, the other day I was going through a box of USB memory sticks and I found some missing vinyl specials which aren't available to listen to again currently via my website at soulfulgrooves.com. So hopefully I'll be putting some of those up. I was quite pleased to find those because I thought I'd lost them forever. And I'll tell you who will be really pleased. That will be Rod C. Anyway, so I found a few missing vinyl specials from many years ago. Bearing in mind, I think it's about 19 years ago when we did the first one. If you're wondering what I'm talking about, head on over to soulfulgrooves.com, go to the drop-down menu, and then go to Vinyl Specials with myself, Rod Selly, and Steve Johns, who joined us a little bit later. We played 2 hours of music just like this, all from the original vinyl. Now, coming up next is a release on Gherkin Records, one of two up with me tonight, and Richard Goldford. He said, if I were you, Paul, I'd go with the Gallifrey, so that's what we're going to do. Oh, by the way, hi to Andrew Osborne in over there in Canada. So coming up next, Gallifrey featuring Mondi Oliver. Don't walk out on love, the Frankie Knuckles mix. Now I'm trying to work out when I last played this on Solar, if I ever played it at all. Bearing in mind it was in a high up cupboard, kind of out the way.

0: Back to 1989, one of my Pirate Radio Days records. In the background on Gherkin Records out of Chicago. Gallifrey featuring Mondi Oliver on vocals, Don't Walk Out on Love. That's a Frankie Knuckles mix. I think it was another 12 and it came before this with some other mixes. I can't remember if I've got that or not, but anyway, this is a Frankie Knuckles remix. Got a few more 12, yeah, actually got a lot more 12s on this label, but I've got a few more to hand to play in a few weeks' time, and to play the original also of the O-Band 1 track which we played, which features on the new Dave Lee compilation, Ibiza compilation, with a brand new exclusive remix on there. In fact, we might have another track from that compilation later on, time permitting. Also still to come, the brand new Soul Energy House chart. In the background, real deal Chicago house music.
1: 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Ooh, if it's good to you, it might be good for you.
0: I think we'll stay with Chicago. Gonna move forward though to 1993 for the next one. Deja and the raw original mix of You Got Me Up.

0: being in a club environment, here listening to this one on a big sound system. In the background, the Estasia, You Got Me Up. That was the, I think it was the original first version or mix of this one, real raw, deep, on Casual Records back in 1993. So back to the Saturday Radio Boat Parties. We've got an October Soul Cruise. That's on Sunday, October the 11th. On board the Golden Jubilee, we'll be sailing between 2 and 7pm. With two floors of soul, funk and jazz. 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Cruising up and down the Thames, taking in the sights of London to the sounds of Solar Radio. The October Soul Cruise, Sunday, October the 11th. And I've said that many times before, if you're a new listener to Solar Radio, maybe you recently discovered us, we'd love to see you on that boat. Make it your number one priority to come and join us as we sail up and down the Thames, taking in the sounds of Solar Radio. After the break, we're coming back with, well, it's not actually a new track, it's actually an old track that's been kind of reissued, but more about it immediately after the break.
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In some ways, this is a continuation of the classic section. This originally came out in around about 2009. Craig Alexander, Across My Mind. It's actually, I think it was available as a bootleg 12. I must admit, I don't think I got it at the time on my bootleg 12, but now available again. It's actually a remix of a Jill Scott track, Across My Mind, Craig Alexander. Now available once again. I think it's also on vinyl as well. And I'm pleased to say that the Deja went down well with Lorna and Jonathan Robson. And Benson as well, I'm sure. I'm sure his ears pricked up when that one came on that subwoofer. By the way, got some Broken Beats coming up as well shortly, or a little bit later on, courtesy of Making Moves Records. And the Soul Energy House Chart will be looking at that probably after the next record. And the next record is another remix of the track that's been around previously a few years ago. And we're going to go with the Co-Flow remix of Loretta Holloway, Can't Let Go.

it's a bank holiday party special here in the virtual nightclub here on the Solar Radio. We're really pushing the boat out musically tonight. Yeah, this one's been around before, okay, a few years ago, and it was I think it was about 10 mixes on the original release, of which I think I only had about 3, but there's now some new mixes around. Loletta Holloway, Can't Let Go, and we're going with the Coflo mix. That tight, tough bass line on this one. I think there's also a Louis Vega mix as well, which is a bit more like the original mixes, but it sounded pretty good to me, so we'll probably have that in a few weeks' time. So into the brand new Soul Energy House chart here at Solar Radio, which can be heard every Tuesday with Steve Johns between 8 and 10. Four new entries, those are as follows. At number 16, we've got the Sonic Soul Orchestra, along with Daniel Thomas and Love Fury on People Watching Records. Great piece of uplifting gospel soul. Of course, a cover version of Name Escapes Me at the moment, but that's a remake of an old track. And then at number 13, the one we're playing in the background, Loletta Holloway, Can't Let Go, various mixes on Vega Records. And number 10, Mother's Favourite Child, featuring Saida Wright, and those brand new remixes on that release as well. And we're going with the Immaculate Mix of This Is Love. That's the one we opened up the VNC with tonight at just after 10 p.m. And number 9, Nita Funk and D. Lyle's Rising Light, and that's on Househead Records London. We played that one last weekend. Great label, Househead Records, and don't forget to check out that event they're doing down on the beach down there in Cornwall with Mark Randall DJing on the beach. And number 1, been there for several weeks now, we are talking about Anna Marie Johnson along with Mark Francis and Shivers on Making Moves Records. What a great track. It's going to be possibly my favourite track of the year, although having said that though, that could change between now and the end of the year. Anyway, that chart's available online at sodaradio.com, and as I said, you can hear Steve Johns with the brand new chart Tuesdays 8 till 10. Don't forget Damien D, Rod Selly, Tony Monson and so on, where you can hear tracks, and also Kid Batcher as well, where you can hear tracks from that particular chart as well during the daytimes and the specialist shows. Time for some Broken Beats, courtesy of Making Moves Records, Kid Sublime, along with Lady Alma.

0: and Lady Alma, I'm ready to meet you. And check out our website as well, by the way, to support some great parties making moves records. You can find out more information at making-moves.co.uk. In fact, ask Rod Silly, he will know because he goes to all of them. Highly recommend it. Making Moves Records, the label, the releases and their parties as well, if you like your house music soulful and deep. So after the break, we're coming back with some few more new releases. And of course, from midnight, it's going to be Rich Edwards. And then Tony Lee's going to be here between 2 and 4 tomorrow morning.
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Ferro. So sadly, almost time to bring the Virtual Nightclub to a close. 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I'm back on Thursday night, 10 till 12. Up next, Rich Edwards through until 2. Now, my last track tonight is going to be this real kind of deep left field track. I've been looking for a point in which to play this particular track over the last few weeks in the show, and I think now is probably a better time than any. If you want to get the next record, you'll have to listen to the Mixcloud version on my show, because we won't be able to play all of this up-and-coming track. But it's came out a few weeks ago. It's Subverse, and it's a phenomenal hand clap band remix of a track called Flame of Mine. And this is real deep and left field kind of electronic dance music. Maybe not everybody's cup of tea, but here in the alternative underground sound of Solar Radio in the Virtual Nightclub, we like to experiment around a bit with some of the music we play. So here we go. In some way, it kind of reminds me of something kind of a Walter Gibbons kind of mix. Anyway, time to say goodbye, everybody. Enjoy the rest of your bank holiday weekend.

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Solar Radio, your classic and 21st century soul station. I'm Rich Edwards, and this is Smooth Grooves. Each week, a look into the world of smooth jazz and a little bit more as well. And we got underway on the birthday file, and for the month of August, this is the third consecutive week. We've had a very busy birthday file with the artists. James Lloyd, the man from Pieces of a Dream, celebrating his birthday on Sunday the 30th from Canton, Ohio. 20 plus albums with Pieces of a Dream, but that was from his first solo album back in 2013 called Here We Go. And not only James's birthday on the Sunday, but his good lady wife Teresa celebrating her birthday on Thursday as well. That album, Here We Go, Gerald Albright, Naji and more. Gerald Albright will be popping up quite a bit on the show this week. James Lloyd, Play It Forward. And this man on the birthday file for Tuesday the 25th. And I remember buying this album on vinyl way back in 1989. The Craig T. Cooper Project, sax from David Patterson, and Craig T. Cooper's brilliant 25 Hours a Day. What's more to come on the birthdays? Plenty of brand new music on another track from that Boney James album. In fact, we've got two, the one we played last week, and a vocal track, which is the first official single coming up in the Take 5. Plenty of new music, plenty of birthdays. And when we go back in the box this week, a little bit of a tribute to the man they call the King of Pop, Michael Jackson, in a smooth jazz style. Smooth Grooves on Solar Radio.

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Smooth grooves, the very best in smooth jazz, and a little bit more. And that man on the birthday file for Monday the 24th of August, from Connecticut, based in Connecticut. Been on the show since 2017. He is Sean Elias. And the latest track, that is called Skyline Drive. We played that as a new track last week. And Sean on the birthdays for this week. Co-written by Sean and Blake Arrow. Before that, Craig T. Cooper on the birthday file for Tuesday. And we continue on the birthdays. Plenty more to come, including this man celebrating on Sunday the 30th. Jacksonville, Florida. On the show since 2014. And this track made our top 10 of the year, 2021, when it came out. He's Clay Benjamin. And forever and always. More to come on the birthdays. And lots more. Great new music this week from Boney James, as we mentioned. Fantastic new track from Joel Del Rosario. We'll hear from Yasmin Gent and Nathan Mitchell. And something from a married couple who pop up from time to time. Always with something a little bit different. Alan and Lita Blake. That's all on the way. And much more.

is a very busy week on the birthday file. That is Jeff Kashua. Currently enjoying a three-day weekend, bank holiday weekend. That's from his 2002 album, Simple Truth, the album recorded in Germany and produced by the great Chuck Lowe. Happy birthday to Jeff for Wednesday the 26th of August, man from Washington. And he was the man who had the idea for the Sax Pack. And we had Steve Cole on the birthday file a couple of weeks ago, Jeff this week. And both Jeff, Steve Cole and also Kim Waters were all at the Algarve Smooth Jazz Festival in 2026. They were all playing individual shows and the hope was they might just do at least one Sax Pack number. And we got it as well on the encore to the Kim Waters show. They got together for the first time on stage as the Sax Pack in 12 years and it was magical. Jeff Kashua's three-day weekend on a bank holiday weekend in the UK. And this lady also on the birthday file, Wednesday the 26th. Song that came out early in the year and has given Paul Brown his 85th Smooth Jazz number one. Lady from Birmingham, Alabama, Kim Scott's Hide and Seek. And Kim's made our Fae 50 in 2023, 24, 25. And I wouldn't bet against her doing it again in 26, particularly with this track. Went to number one on the various charts. Kim Scott, Hide and Seek, more to come on the birthdays, lots of great new music, and much more. Smooth Grooves on Solar Radio.

On the birthday file for Sunday the 30th, Gerald Albright, that's Hot Chocolate, man who is a smooth jazz icon, been making great music. I remember the first albums, 1987, Just Between Us, and the last few years he's been putting out three-track EPs with regularity. I think that's about the fifth one now. And that's the title track, it's called Hot Chocolate, and then each track gets released as a single. Another EP from Gerald Albright, and both Gerald and his good lady wife Glynis celebrate on the same day, August the 30th. Hot Chocolate, title track of that EP and the first single. And the last of our birthdays for now comes from this man, celebrating on Friday the 28th of August, featuring Darren Ram, Bobby Wells, marking the end of summer.

Smooth Cruise on Solar Radio. Bobby Wells featuring Darren Rahm. And end of summer, and the bank holiday weekend, the last one of the summer, kind of marks the end of the summer and getting ready for autumn, but we hope the weather's going to hold out for a bit. Bobby Wells from Denver, Colorado, from his 2016 album Back in the Day. And before that, Gerald Albright's Hot Chocolate. And Gerald, one of the artists who pop up on that Bobby Wells album. And we continue. Got a couple of tracks we're going to recap on. The latest single from a man from Switzerland. We are travelling all around the world once again this week. Got quite a few tracks from Europe. This is Lars Taylor, as I say. Swiss-based, but spent a lot of time in Brazil. That is something that influences his music. And this track is the latest single from Lars Taylor. It's called Crosstalk, and it marks the conversation between both electric and nylon string guitars, which is what happens on this track. Lars Taylor, and something that we played last week as a brand new single from Eric Valentine, the drummer to the Stars, and who's regularly on other people's songs. On the way next, that single from Eric, one way or another. Smooth jazz and more every week. Smooth Grooves on Solar Radio.

That's a track we featured on the show for the first time last week. The new single from Eric Valentine. Now, he does pop up regularly, pretty much every week on the show, playing drums on somebody else's tracks. But occasionally puts out music of his own. 2017, we had Velvet Groove, which was a superb album. And some nice guests on that as well. Marcus Anderson on the sax. Carnell Harrell's playing on that as well. David Dyson on the bass. Greg Manning. One Way or Another, and before that, Lars Taylor, and the latest single from Lars is called Crosstalk, and we featured this last week for the first time. He has a brand new album on the way in October. The first single, which is The Vocal with Ladissi, will be featuring on our Take 5 this week, so two from Boney James in the show this week. Boney James with the great Larry Carlton, what a combination that is. The album A Simple Man will be his 20th album. This is the wonderful Storybook. Very identifiably Boney James. And we're going to get into the brand new music right after this.

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First of our brand new songs on the show this week, written and produced by Greg Manning. He does pop up in a lot of places. That's the latest from guitarist Joel Del Rosario. Man out of San Francisco who's been with us since 2013 on Smooth Grooves. And the new single, C'est la vie, and it's got nothing to do with the Robbie Neville song, so nothing to do with the Bewitched original composition from Greg Manning. It's been a while since we heard from Joel. That's really nice. And we stay with the brand new music and a song that was originally performed by Al Jarreau on a TV show back in the 80s, but was never officially recorded or released until now. This is another one of those Hungarian combinations. This is Attila Zavodi, who's the sax man for the Pete Project. And it features Kieli Minucci. The song was originally written by a couple of people, Jay Braden and Alan Thicke. And Alan Thicke, Robin Thicke's dad. Song is called Thick of the Night, with the E on the end, as in the spelling of the surname. And it's been a bit of a labour of love for the man behind the project, who puts together Beagle Beat Records and manages the Pete Project as well. This is really nice. Thick of the Night, Attila Zavodi, finally getting a release. And more brand new music on the way on Smooth Grooves with the latest single from Nathan Mitchell, Tripping at Rhythm Records. Another one who first appeared on Smooth Grooves back in 2013, Nathan.

came to us as an independent artist 13 odd years ago, back in 2013, and he's gone from strength to strength. That's the first single from the new album on Tribune Rhythm Records. Album will be titled Based on a Love Story. It's Nathan Mitchell, man with incredible drive to get his music heard. Power of Love, and before that

Nathan Mitchell, Power of Love, and Nathan and this lady will both be on the Vienna Smooth Jazz Cruise later this year. Nathan and this is Yasmin Gent, who's also going to be playing a date in London on the 14th of October. And this features Ilya Serov. It's the new single from Yasmin. It's called Sweet and Low. She's originally from Huntsville, Alabama, but now based in Florida. She's a great sax player. Been on the show for a few years now. This is a nice new track as well. And Ilya Serov is another artist who seems to be popping up as a guest everywhere. More new music on the way with Roberto Vasquez. And our take five this week with three birthdays. A brand new song from Boney James that I promised. And one of my early favourites for Vocal of the Year from the beginning of 2026 as well. Smooth jazz and a little bit more every week on Smooth Grooves.